Ella Langley, I think, made the right call on Friday night in Tulsa, canceling her concert. It ended up being a false bomb threat, but nonetheless, safety first, absolutely most important. Here's Love and Life Again.

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Country Nights Live, it's Bev Rainey and Cody Johnson. This guy with this song really changed my life. It is such a powerful message. Here's Till You Can't.

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1: Sleepless in a Hotel Room, Luke Combs.
0: Sleepless in a Hotel Room, great song. That I can do for you, my friend.
1: Yes, it is.

0: Blake Shelton's Let Him In Anyway on Country Nights Live. It's Bev Rainey. We have got Jason Aldean coming up for you next by request. And I talked to him a little about his thoughts on new artists and the use of social media.
1: Well, I mean, I think social media, you know, that's been a huge part of a lot of these guys, you know, and we didn't have that really coming out. I mean, I remember, you know.
2: Now, we were dropping dimes in the payphone to request songs at the radio station back then. You got to pull over on the side of the street.
1: And I remember CMT had like a message board. Like, that was the big thing back then. And then MySpace, you know, and some of that stuff. But it wasn't like it is now where you can drop a song and, you know, drop a little 30-second video on the song. And the next thing you know, that thing's viral and it's whatever. So, you know, there's a lot more, I feel like, at their fingertips to be able to, like, get their music out a lot quicker. And I feel like, you know, guys are taking advantage of that, you know, and it's a cool thing to see. I'm a little bit more old school where it's like, I'm not used to that. So, you know, I don't capture everything and I don't think like that. So I don't think, oh, I need to go shoot a 30-second clip and try to get this out there. I'm just like, I want to go make a record, go tour, do my thing. And, but I think it's been a big thing for those guys, you know, and the ones that are kind of taking advantage of that and getting it out there. It's been huge, and it's been big for the genre too. I mean, country music's bigger now than it's been, you know, in a long time. So
2: worldwide now.
1: Yeah, absolutely. Yeah. And we just got back from Australia, so you can kind of see where streaming has taken everything global. We were in Australia 10 years ago and people kind of knew the music, but not really. And then we go back this time now that streaming's a big thing and, you know, shows are packed and they're singing every word. So it's streaming has really kind of bridged the gap as far as that goes.
2: Totally has.
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This song is basically a letter from a parent to the city that is someday going to lure their child away. heading off to your first big city. It's like a rite of passage, right? 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

He's going to be back on American Idol. He's got his new album, Suns, out. He is ready to rock and roll heading into 2027. Let me tell you, Luke Bryan. 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

0: Chase Matthew, he gives Jason Aldean a lot of props that he had on influencing his career.
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1: 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I

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1: I was heading to Nashville to finish up what was to be the night champion. I hit up Ella about a week before. I said, hey, I'm going to be in town. You want to get together and write? And she was like, yeah. So we got together with Jordan Smith and Ernest. We went to Jordan's place over in Nashville. And Ella and Ern had already kind of been working on this song, I think, probably to a year prior to us getting in the room together. And y'all know they kept humming it and then kept going back to it. I said, well, we got to finish that. And so we got on it. It didn't take us very long to get it whooped. And yeah, it turned out to be a really cool tune.
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She just turned 29 recently. And look at everything she has already done in life. Those are some goals right there. It's Megan Maroney with Medicine. I'm Bev Rainey. This is Country Nights Live.

0: Country Nights Live, it's Bev Rainey. Just got a request for Jordan Davis, so we're going to play him next. Here he is talking a little about the rewards of being a musician.
1: When we were in Europe, I think we had two people get engaged at shows during Next Thing You Know. And that, to me, is kind of like, all right, that's really cool that this very monumental moment in their life, they've chose to have this song and this night be a part of it. But then too, just like people telling stories about, you know, By Dirt kind of giving them a nudge to, you know, finally move out and find the property that they wanted to kind of start building their life on. And, as a songwriter, I think that one's always gonna be pretty rewarding.
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1: Ella Langley shut down her Tulsa show Friday night after a false bomb threat. And even after police found no credible threat, she told fans she'd make that same call 10 billion times over if it meant keeping them safe. She doubled down the next night, saying the music only matters if everyone in the room feels protected. Riley Green is reminding folks he actually runs his own Instagram. He says fans can tell when a post sounds commercial instead of real, so he keeps it hands-on, and he loves using that space to support his own tour openers. And Zach Bryan is getting ready for Friday's release of his new EP, Young Manhood and the Other Donatable Organs. It's 8 tracks, including Lodi Win, Robot Killed the Working Man, and features from the Turnpike Troubadours and Lana Del Rey. He announced the track list while thanking fans for a massive year on the road. That's your Country Nights Live news update. I'm Bev Rainey.
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0: was a kid, he used to get his hair cut by Kenny Chesney's mother. Yes. And now he's opening up for Kenny Chesney. It is a small, small world. Graylin's going to be coming on the show with us soon. Here's Water at a Wedding on Country Nights Live.
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His latest album is called Christian Name, and you guessed it, it is all about faith. So, so good. Charles Wesley Godwin. Here he is with Luke Combs in Better That Way. This is Country Nights Live.

Good morning, good evening, whatever time of day it is for you. Always happy that you are here. My name is Justin. This is the Overnight Ride. The air conditioning has broke here in the studios, in every studio in this building. It is 95 degrees in Nashville. It is so hot in this studio. I found the one fan available. It's got to be 85 years old. It still works. The box fans in here, they break. This thing looks like it was made in 1901. And it's so strong I have to turn it off when I start talking.

0: controversy at the Costco. My name's Justin. This is the Overnight Ride. I love Costco. Went there this past weekend, had lunch, got my energy drinks, got my stuffed peppers, and I was caught by the Costco cop. I don't know if every Costco has this one, but there's one particular Costco right outside of Nashville that has the Costco cop. And it's not a real police officer. It's just a person. I'm not going to blow their spot up, although I'm a little annoyed. A person who sits in their very small car, and if you do anything that's slightly illegal, not even illegal, like you don't turn the right way, you're going a little too fast, you don't let people cross, you turn the wrong way to get into the gas little pump area, they come over and they hunt you down. There's no sirens. There's no flashing lights. You just see a hand pop out of the car and they flag you down. And they have a vest on. That's not a Costco vest. It's like a high-vis vest. I got caught. I've been going to this Costco a while. I know the person's there. For the first time I got caught, because I made a wrong turn into the gas. I made the wrong little left in there. And they didn't really pull me over. They just drove up beside me and started berating me. I don't think they work for Costco. I think it's a volunteer. I think it's a volunteer Costco cop. It has nothing to do but yell at people when they do wrong traffic things, which is kind of what I do in my car with road rage. But this person, I don't know. And I don't want to go inside the Costco and be like, does the Costco cop actually work for you? Or is that a volunteer? Because this person, almost slipped, could be friends with someone in there. I love this Costco. It's a rock and a hard place.
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few months back, Thomas Rhett appeared at a Russell Dickerson show here in Nashville to, quote, open up for him because he lost a bet. Thomas came out, played one song, and said, now I've officially opened up for Russell Dickerson. They've become good buddies. Now people are asking TR to do Russell dance moves at his shows. And Russell's dance moves can only be done by RD. Thomas didn't do it justice.

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Welcome to the Overnight Ride, live from Nashville to hometowns across the USA.

0: Ian Munsick, Love is Blind on the Overnight Ride. My name is Justin, if you are a Zach Bryan fan like I am. This Friday, brand new album from him, Young Manhood and Other Donatable Organs. I haven't dove into that, but he released the track listing just a couple hours ago. This Friday, the new album will feature Turnpike Troubadours, who he's written songs about multiple times as heroes, a pop artist, and kind of country artist too, Lana Del Rey. New Zach Bryan out this Friday. I don't know what to expect, but I'm excited.
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From one dog lover to another, that's Ella Langley, Loving Life Again. Rhonda Jackson Dean, who has a dog with a top-tier name. Elk. Jackson Dean, Blacktop Blues on the Overnight Ride.

Wild story. Parker McCollum in high school. You know the superlatives? Best smile, best couple. Parker McCollum voted most likely to go to jail. And everybody that voted for him has been to jail. Parker has not. He's been on the radio. It's killing me on the overnight ride.

My name's Justin. This is the Overnight Ride. Let us speculate. Now, Thomas Rhett out on tour, only has a couple weekends left, has been posting some pictures online of the tour. Some of those pictures have a Florida Georgia Line song attached. TR, FGL. Are they working together on new music? We love to speculate here.

0: Put them on the brochure. That's all I'm going to say. My name's Justin. It's the Overnight Ride. You ever come upon somebody so unbothered, making the best of a bad circumstance, that you respect it and admire it? It happened to me this weekend. So I live in a courtyard. In the courtyard, there's a pool. And this weekend, this past weekend, they called for torrential downpour, high winds because of the hurricane, the outskirts hitting here in Nashville. No high winds, pretty good amount of rain. When it's pouring outside, no one uses the pool, right? They're like, I'm going to get wet while I'm in the pool. So whatever. I'm on my couch and I see waves coming out of the pool. The pool is overflowing. I'm like, what is happening down there? I open my blinds and there's a man kayaking in my pool. So I did a little research. He was doing like rolls and flips and stuff. I thought it was tricks. It wasn't. He was practicing in case his kayak tipped over when he's out in the river and out in the rapids. Life-saving maneuvers. Very impressed. Incredible. The marketing team at my apartment complex should put him on the front of the brochure. Because there's a long-standing battle between me and them about how they use luxury living. It's not luxury living. It's just overpriced living. This guy took an amenity. You know, the amenities. We got a sauna. We got a gym. We got a pool. And took it to the next level. And didn't care about anybody watching him. I respect it. Now give him a discount on rent.
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2: 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Thank you for being part of our family. The Overnight Ride will be right back.
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My name is Justin. This is the Overnight Ride. Tonight's Tucker Wetmore's social media comment of the night comes from Taylor, who commented on his recent post of him at a wedding. Taylor said, "Tired of the internet showing me things I can't have." It's like an 8.5 out of 10, Taylor. Creative. It's Tuck and Brunette. Oh, no.

New from Matt Geiger, string by on the overnight ride. My name's Justin. Now, the story on this one is that Lauren Elena's husband, Cam, said you should put Chase Matthew on this song. And it happened. Chase Matthew is on the song with Lauren Elena. But Lauren had Morgan Wallen in mind when she first heard it. It's All My Exes on the overnight ride. Another

The word is simple. It is the word soon. That is what Jordan Davis gave us on social media, a picture of him with a rifle, and it just said soon. Now, does that mean album or hunting trip? I'm going to go with album. Turn this truck around on the overnight ride.

0: Now, I'm not interested in the home, but I'm interested at looking at the home. My name's Justin. It's the Overnight Ride. I guess through the process of elimination, people have realized that Jelly Roll and his former wife, Bunny XO, are selling their $7 million Tennessee home. You can kind of tell it's there, some social media videos, etc. So I'm trying to, like, get in to see the pictures. I gotta log in and give my information. Like, I'm trying to buy the house. I can't afford the house. And it's big. It's lavish. It is nice. There's 7 bathrooms, which seems to me the right number. Honestly, you can never have too many bathrooms. You're like, maybe I just need 2 in this house. And then you wind up having people over and you need more than 2. I'm not going to put my information in, but, you know, I'm sold. 7 bathrooms is good with me.
1: 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The Overnight Ride. 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We'll be right back.
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My name's Justin. It is the Overnight Ride. You always know where to find me, Justin Off Air. On Instagram, text line, the other way to connect, 615-737-1033. It's Luke Combs, and rethink some things.

It is an elite garage fridge. My name's Justin. It's the Overnight Ride. McCoy Moore debut album a couple months ago called Sunshine State. The cover of the album. Photo shoot in his grandparents' actual garage. There's a fridge behind him that's probably about 60 years old. You know that thing. Gives us the coldest beer ever. Let's forget we ever met. You know.

What are we putting back in the bottle after this past weekend? My name's Justin. It is the Overnight Ride. It is Malort, the famous, I guess it's a whiskey from Chicago. Had a little taste of it over the weekend. It tastes like somebody took a grapefruit, put it in diesel fuel, and then kicked dirt on top of it. And I put it in my body. It's back in the bottle. Randy Housen on the Overnight Ride. I got three.

0: This is the perfect time to drop my Walmart theory upon everyone listening. My name's Justin. It's the Overnight Ride because SEO Backlinks recently analyzed 18 million Google reviews to find the worst Walmart in America. Number one, the Supercenter on 2nd Street in St. Cloud, Minnesota. 3.29 stars from 4,000 reviews. Second was one in Illinois. Third was one in Texas. Okay, top three, Minnesota, Illinois, Texas. I have a Walmart theory. There are three Walmarts that are near you. If you're in a place where there's multiple Walmarts, everybody has three Walmarts. They have the nice Walmart. Y'all know what I'm talking about. It's like for some reason, insane. That's the one with the sushi in it. There's a sushi bar in that one. You have the small Walmart. That's the quick run Walmart. It's significantly smaller than every Walmart around you. So you have those two Walmarts. And the third Walmart you have is the last resort one. Now, why is the last resort one? Because the parking lot was made by a monster, made by a creature. There's no way to get in safely. There's no way to get out safely. The parking's terrible. The carts are everywhere. That's your third Walmart. I believe everybody has three Walmarts around them. The nice Walmart, the small Walmart, and the pits of hell Walmart, which has the horrible parking lot outside.
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1: He's a ranch hand in a pinch, man. 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

0: just want my horse back.
1: One thing you can bet on, if they don't fix the air conditioning here in the studio, I will be charging my dry cleaning to the company I work for. Blake White and bet on that on the overnight ride.

Zach John King went on a songwriting retreat with his songwriting buddies for 3 days. They came up with the title Whiskey Sippin'. Grinded the song all the way till midnight, did the demo, flipped the title. Now we got this one. Zach John King and Get to Drinkin'.

0: back.
1: Will this year's Super Bowl have a country artist at it? Maybe. My name's Justin. It's the overnight ride. The rumors are swirling that Miley Cyrus may be the halftime performer at this year's upcoming Super Bowl. Of course, Miley, very close with Dolly Parton. So we may hear some country music during the Super Bowl halftime show. Now, 2030, the Super Bowl is here in Nashville. There's going to be a country artist doing that. Maybe even two. I feel like Luke Combs is gunning for it. That's why he's doing all these big venues. We'll see. So this year, probably not. Super Bowl in 2030, probably yes.
2: The overnight ride. Third shifters, those that drive the big rigs, and all of you that just can't sleep. The overnight ride will be right back.
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4: Would it surprise you to learn that how early your kid gets on social media might predict whether or not they try drugs or alcohol? Researchers at UCSF followed kids ages 9 to 16 for 4 years. The ones who got on social media early and heavily, defined as 3 or more hours per day, were far more likely to start experimenting. Nearly 17 times the odds of trying marijuana, 14 times the odds of trying tobacco. That was compared with kids who use little or no social media. Now, this is a study that shows a link, not causation. But think about what they're seeing here. One review found about 3/4 of substance content online actually paints it in a positive light. So talk with your kids early, before you're facing a potential problem. Do your best to fill their time with things that they love, away from their devices. I'm Dr. Sanjay Gupta, helping you live a better life.
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feeling generous, we'll do multiple Tucker Wetmore social media comments of the night tonight. His latest post from a wedding. Cowgirl Vicky says, the squeal I squealed when you popped up first on my feet. The squeal I squealed. I will stick with you for a while. Tuck, who told you that on the overnight ride?

One word and one ominous pick from Jordan Davis. My name's Justin. It's the Overnight Ride. The picture is Jordan Davis holding a rifle. Looks like he's about to hunt. And the word soon is over it. So does that mean a new album or a hunting trip for Jordan Davis? I am leaning album. New from JD, Mess on the Overnight Ride. I've been

0: What is the magic toilet number? My name's Justin. It's the Overnight Ride. Every time I get off a plane, I land and all these news stories start going viral. Maybe they're being fed to me because, you know, my phone listens and knows I'm on a plane. It was a 10-hour flight from Madrid to Dallas. They had to land early because of the 8 toilets on board, only 2 were working. The pilot told air traffic control, "We have only 2 potties operating on board Flight American 37. Like, what is the baseline? I'm going to use potties because he did. Potties number. Like, after 2 go out, you got to consider landing the plane. 8 is a lot of bathrooms. If there's only 2 functional, that's a disaster. That's it. Deploy the slides and get me off that plane."
1: 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The Overnight Ride will be right back.
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Megan Maroney celebrating her birthday just a couple days ago, saying, "The age I'm turning this year sounds way too serious. Hug me, I'm scared. Please." She turned 29 on the 9th. It's Megan Maroney medicine on the overnight ride.

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Text line's always open for you. 615-737-1033. It's Dan and Shay. Say so.

We get a new album from Riley Green. It's not enough. He now has a song called Alabama versus Tennessee with Hall of Fame quarterback Peyton Manning. And Peyton can kind of hold a note. He's definitely better at throwing the ball. I'll tell you that. It's Riley and Figures You Drunk.

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Joe Nichols, C'est La Vie on the Overnight Ride. He will be on the show soon. We also got Zach John King coming up, Dustin Lynch, Craig Morgan. I'm forgetting someone. I got to start writing these down. I just do off the top of my head. It's Shaboozy and Cowgirl.

few days removed from Ella Langley canceling a show in Tulsa because of a security threat, of course, the internet got mad. There's rumors. You know, if someone doesn't feel safe, the wise decision is wait until it is safe.

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Ella Langley's been on tour with Morgan Wallen for 3 years. And before they both settled on I Can't Love You Anymore, they tried to write a song before that, and it didn't work out. Sometimes you got to try again. Here's Morgan solo. It's Been By Now on the Overnight Ride.

0: So Sunday morning, the Philadelphia Eagles played very early. My name's Justin. It's the Overnight Ride. They lost terribly, and they did it overseas in London. I had a couple friends over. I said, you know what? I'm going to make mimosas, which turned into a very heated argument. A mimosa is a morning drink, right? Orange juice and champagne. It is easy, all right? It's nice to have. Takes the edge off in the morning. Tastes good with eggs. My one friend came over, and she's like, wow, I just had a really good idea. What if I did vodka and orange juice, and I called it a mimosa? And I said, friend, you are years late. That is called a screwdriver. She goes, no, I just made it up. It's a mimosa. And then a heated argument took off, exchanged. Then the Eagles lost with 1 second left. I was so defeated, I just accepted that. Now I'm calling vodka and orange juice together a mimosa.
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We all had a feeling eventually this would happen. The two Lukes, they would team up. It would become one on a song. 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

Fall for us means pumpkins. It's pumpkin season. It's really been a blessing to me to get to have this experience on the farm and to get to work with Ingalls, because Ingalls has provided us as farmers an opportunity to work with our family that we otherwise wouldn't have.

0: I get where Lauren Elaine is coming from here. 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It's the overnight ride, especially when I start having kids. And maybe I don't marry a Philadelphia Eagles fan. Like, what is my child going to be a fan of? His dad's teams or his mom's teams? 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
1: We also talked about just making her a different fan. Georgia. We talked about Georgia because we're both from Georgia, which we both don't care, like, for Georgia. But honestly, like, I pull for the Bulldogs when they're not playing Alabama. It's my home state. So I would be fine if she was a Bulldog fan. Go Dogs.
0: Lauren Elena, Chase Matthew, all my exes on the overnight ride. Another

Cody Loden has put out a whole bunch of songs. It was very hard for us to decide which one we want to play on the overnight ride. And ultimately, we landed on the one that's consistently stuck in our heads. It's Cody Loden, Drinks Can Drink, on the overnight ride.

0: Stick with me here. It's going to sound like a Mad Libs, but it's real. My name's Justin. It's the Overnight Ride. Riley Greene and Hall of Fame quarterback Peyton Manning have a song together.
1: Well, we can joke, give each other hell. I can yell Roll Tide
2: and sing Rocky Top all night. Them balls going to take it all this year.
1: Yeah.

0: Alabama versus Tennessee comes out ahead of the Alabama and Tennessee football game this upcoming weekend. I kind of like it, you know. The teams do have bad blood. It's a rivalry. But you can get together and have some fun with your buddies. I only played a minute. There's a full song online.
1: We're here for you. Second and third shifters, we are here for you. More of the overnight ride is next.
2: On God. U.S. Olympians do it. 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

My name's Justin. It's the Overnight Ride. Today, National Train Your Brain Day, which means everybody in my contact list will be receiving my Wordle score, even if you don't want it. 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
1: Fall forecast.
3: We are kicking off our Tuesday morning yet again with quite a bit of fog and low visibility, so keep that in mind as you get out on the roads this morning. Now, we will eventually see this fog burn off by late morning, making way to gradual clearing and more sunshine by the afternoon, and highs will be a touch warmer. In the WVLT First Alert Weather Center, I'm meteorologist Sydney Sullivan.
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1: Good Tuesday morning from the WVLT Newsroom. I'm Will Puckett. Early voting starts tomorrow in Tennessee for state and federal midterm elections. This includes the race for Tennessee governor. Last day to early vote is October 29th. The deadline to request your absentee ballot is October 24th. We have a full breakdown of the races and amendments you'll see on your ballot inside your WVLT News app. Well, Farragut is moving forward with plans to fix Union Road just off Everett Road and Kingston Pike, creating 11-foot lanes, lowering the speed limit, and adding a path for runners and cyclists. Officials say the main obstacle was getting land needed to widen the road and money to pay for the $8 million project. The city hopes to finish it by the fall of 2028. And Wreaths Across America organizers are asking for donations and volunteers for East Tennessee's annual wreath laying event to honor veterans on December the 19th. Organizers say Wreaths Across America is funded solely by donations with no state or federal funding. You can learn more about how to donate or volunteer inside your WVLT News app. From the WVLT Newsroom, I'm Will Puckett with three things you need to know.
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2: Fall forecast.
3: Morning fog and cloud cover will gradually burn off by late morning, making way to more sunshine for the afternoon hours. Now, we will start to build in the heat and even a bit of the humidity over the next couple of days before a cold front will bring our temperatures down in a huge way by the weekend. In the WVLT Fistler Weather Center, I'm meteorologist Sydney Sullivan.
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0: 107.7 WIVK. I am too old for this. What I did over the weekend. I want to give a shout out to the city of Pigeon Forge. They hooked me up with some passes to go to some of the local attractions over the weekend. And we did. It was a lot of fun. And I want to point out a couple of them just because I made decisions that I might not normally make. I forget I'm 43, Nancy.
1: Yeah,
0: I'm 43.
1: Things hurt nowadays when
0: they do. Yeah, I got some back pain I did not have the other day, but it's purely my fault. So we went to Slick City, the indoor slide park.
1: Yes.
0: Okay.
1: And is this where I got the video from last night that you sent me?
0: I'm going down a nearly vertical slide that then you ramp off the end, fly in the air and land on a giant cushion.
1: Yeah, you go down on your stomach.
0: Yes, you do.
1: Mm-hmm.
0: And I was like, all right. I had a little trepidation right before I went, but then gravity started working. I go, whatever happens, happens. Whatever. And I asked my sister-in-law who was there, former gymnastics...
1: dancer.
0: Dance coach. I said, am I supposed to curl up in a ball to protect myself? What do I do? And she said, well, in gymnastics and in dance, if somebody knows they're going to fall, they tighten their body up. They tense. And so when I come off the edge of the slide, you'll see I'm very tense. I'm clenched, if you will. And we posted the video if you want to see me flying at the Joey and Nancy Facebook and Instagram.
1: Y'all, let me just give you a visual. If you've ever seen the fail videos from a water park, where the slide goes down and dips up and you go up and do a belly flop.
0: Right.
1: Joey did that, but he was fully clothed and landed on a ginormous airbag.
0: Yeah. And here's the thing. Everything was fine about it.
1: And you kept checking your glasses in the video, though.
0: What happened was my glasses, you kind of land on your face. You know, you land face down. And they kind of dug into the side of my nose. And I'm like, am I bleeding? Am I okay? I had my wife check my face for me. I'm like, I'm all right. So that shook me up a little bit. Then I did it again.
1: And You did it twice?
0: I did it twice. I took my glasses off the second time. The second time, I was like, I am not doing that anymore. The best I can equate it is, if you ever been in like Tennessee tornado and your head, you kind of get shook up a little bit.
1: Uh-huh.
0: That's how I felt. I felt the start of motion sickness from headbanging, right?
1: Mm-hmm.
0: And then went over to the ropes course at the Island Pigeon Forge.
1: Okay.
0: And that's freaky on its own because you get way high up and you know you're not going to fall, but you think you are.
1: Right.
0: And they've got something called the quick jump where you jump, it's got to be 60, 70 feet off the ground.
1: Oh, my kids have done that.
0: And they say, oh, just walk off the edge. And I've done it before too. And it was on Friday, I said, I'm not. No, somebody said not today. So I had to back up. They had to shut the gate and unclamp me. I was like, no, I'm not in it.
1: No. Did they have like an elevator for you to go down?
0: No, I had to do the walk of shame back down the stairs.
1: Oh.
0: I was like, my discernment is saying, don't do it, Joey. Today is your day.
1: Today, the equipment has not been checked the way that I need it to be checked.
0: And then over at the... I think it's called Pigeon Forge Snow. And again, thank you to Pigeon Forge.
1: Oh, we did that on Wednesday.
0: Yeah, they give us some passes to be able to check it out. And boy, that was a lot of fun. But at the very end, there's a bit of a bump.
1: Yes.
0: Right as you're kind of coming back up the hill. And let me tell you what, at 43, you feel the bump. And
1: you haul 25
0: miles an hour.
1: Ice too.
0: You're going 25 miles an hour.
1: It was, the kids had a blast. But I do think that there is a certain point in our lives when maybe we should be a little bit more careful.
0: It's so depressing.
1: It's so depressing.
0: I remember jumping on trampolines, landing on my butt, and being like, this is the greatest thing ever.
1: Yeah, now you just break your coccyx.
0: No. Coccyx. My
1: whiplash.
0: My lumbar. Yeah.
1: I got a physical therapy for 6 months.
0: Yeah, I took 4 ibuprofen this morning. Hey, if you're a kid and you're listening this morning, enjoy it. Take advantage of your body. And what I mean by that is your body's ability to repair itself.
1: Yes.
0: Because that goes away.
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0: Better Life with Dr. Sanjay Gupta.
1: You hear a lot of criticism of young people these days, so I wanted to share something hopeful. A big new Gallup survey done in conjunction with Harvard's Making Caring Common project asked more than 2,000 young people what they want. And nearly 8 in 10 said they want a job that helps other people. Here's the striking part. The ones who most wanted to make a positive impact were also far more likely to say their own lives felt meaningful. As one of the researchers put it, helping others is good for our mental health, and this generation is finding real purpose in that. They do face hurdles too, like with money and screen time, but here's what you might do. If there is a young person in your life, help them find work and causes that matter to them. Purpose is not a luxury. That's the thing to remember. Purpose can be good medicine for the mind. I'm Dr. Sanjay Gupta, helping you live a better life.
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0: what's all this Philly hollering and carrying on?
1: Everybody, let's go.
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5: 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Joey
6: and Nancy! I'm not a deep thinker. I'm more of a surface level.
5: Don't ask any more questions, lest we sound stupid.
7: Good morning. Good morning.
0: I've listened to WIVK all my life, and I've never heard such stupid stuff.
1: This is Sherry from Seymour. Here comes my two favorite people, Joey and Nancy.

0: sounds like two voices. Welcome back. Carly's back from her westward expansion.
1: I'm so happy to be back, too.
0: She went on a, 12-day sabbatical, I think, to the, how many states did you go to?
1: Just two. It was from Las Vegas down to San Diego.
0: Sweet. Mm-hmm. Welcome back. Good morning. We're going to unpack that in a little bit in the show. I need you to share with everybody the unexpected thing that made you cry in Los Angeles.
1: Okay.
0: And if there is a definition of Carly, this is it. If you know nothing about her, this is it.
2: Yes. Had a very weird experience in the middle of the night last night. My husband thought I was the dog and tried to push me out of the bed. He had told Brisket, because, you know, my English bulldog really understands human talk. He goes, you can jump up and down 3 times before I kick you out of the bed. And I guess he had jumped up a 4th time. And all I remember was Matt going, that's number 4, and shoved me. And I popped up and I was like, what is happening? He goes, oh, I'm so sorry.
0: Wait, what time is this?
2: I have no idea. It was one or two.
0: All right. Yeah.
2: And I was just like, what? He's like, Brisket's gotten up here like 4 times because, you know, we're sleeping in our son's room right now because we're renovating. So the bed is much smaller. There's nowhere to lock Brisket up at night. So he just keeps getting up and down out of the bed. He's been waking us up. Then he sleeps on our feet. And it's been like all night, every night. And I guess something shook Matt in the middle of the night because the dog wasn't even in the bed. And I was just like, I don't know if I turned over too rough or what happened. But yeah, shoved me. I almost fell out of the bed. and I was like, what? He goes, I am so sorry. I thought you were the dog. And I was like, are we calling me fat and stubborn now? He's like, don't start with me.
0: It
2: was a joke.
0: Yeah.
2: It was a joke, obviously. Yeah. But so I'm here. I'm slightly awake.
0: My wife had a conversation with me yesterday, and I'm not saying she made me feel bad, but she said I really disrupted her sleep, I guess, 2 nights ago. And what happened was our 9-year-old, almost 10, climbs in the bed every once in a while. And he is a disruptor, okay?
2: Of course.
0: Oh, major disruptor. And it was probably 12:30. And she said she had just gotten asleep. And he had moved from her to me. And he like balls up, right, when he sleeps. He has weird positions. And his knees are in my back. Right. And now I'm like hot and I'm like, I'm never going to be able to fall back asleep. And I said, basically same thing, enough. And so I get up, throw the blankets off. And instead of just pulling him out of the bed and taking him back to his, it's a standoff. Mind you, while she's asleep. And I'm like, Marvin, up now. And he won't move. And I just hear Josta go, now I'm awake. And I'm like, but I'm still really tired. So I'm like dragging him by his leg out of the bed and like made him walk back to his bedroom. And she goes,
2: walk of shame.
0: And by the way, I felt bad. I felt so bad.
2: I know, but you get irritated when you're tired.
0: But I feel,
2: all of us do. But anyway.
0: Anyhow, so she was like, you could have just picked him up. She goes, but all of that just totally disrupted my sleep. And I go, do I do that a lot? And she goes, no. I said, okay. And then she said, I've been playing a lot of like thunderstorm sounds on my phone.
2: Yeah.
0: For sound.
2: To help you sleep, yeah.
0: And she said, that's disruptive. So we have to find some solutions at the the bedroom.
2: Uh-oh. Sound.
0: I mean, all right.
2: Sounds like somebody's going to be sleeping in the guest room pretty soon.
0: Well, I might be. All right. We're going to come back. I want to hear what made her cry in Los Angeles. Actually, I know. This is a great story. You got to hear this, Nancy. Coming up. What else we got? The Dollywood tickets, 6:35 this morning. It's Boo Us and Win.
2: Yeah, text Boo to 489-1077. If we call you and you answer the phone with Boo, you're going to get those tickets.
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1: He's a ranch hand in a pinch, man. 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
4: Good morning from the WVLT Newsroom on this Tuesday. I'm Will Puckett. Evermore Athletics is back open in Powell just days after someone drove a car through the building and then drove away from the scene. Police say no one was at the gym at the time. They say a driver was doing donuts in the parking lot before crashing into the building, causing about $25,000 worth of damage. Police have arrested someone. They are facing charges today. Well, a recall for you. Pacific Health Sciences is recalling one lot of Magic Tea brand Baby Sleep Gripe Water Dietary Supplement. The FDA says the 4-ounce bottle could contain alcohol and that the measured level of ethanol was 8.3%. The bottles affected have a best before date of December of 2028. Well, WVLT is inviting you to our station for a Medic Regional Blood Drive on Thursday. 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
5: Fall forecast. We are kicking off our Tuesday morning yet again with quite a bit of fog and low visibility, so keep that in mind as you get out on the roads this morning. Now, we will eventually see this fog burn off by late morning, making way to gradual clearing and more sunshine by the afternoon, and highs will be a touch warmer. In the WVLT First Alert Weather Center, I'm meteorologist Sydney Sullivan.
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1: Is this Nancy?
2: Yes, it is.
1: Oh, my gosh, woman, I just love you to death. I have tried and tried and tried to get a hold of you. And I says, I like to talk to her. I said, she is a pure nut. She laughs a lot, and she brightens up my day.
2: Aww.
1: And I said, I love that woman to pieces.
2: Oh,
1: and I
2: thank
1: said,
2: you.
1: There is no, there's no one like her. And you better take that as a compliment, because I have a twin.
2: That is so sweet. So I took a very big compliment.
1: And my name is Connie Blankenship.
0: Hey, Connie. Connie, I realize you've left me out of the conversation.
2: Connie, meet Joey.
0: Oh, hi, baby. Connie.
2: My grumpier half.
0: Wow. hey, Connie,
1: like you too, but
0: oh, good.
1: I'm sorry. She's got you beat.
2: What do you think that Joey could do to be more like me?
0: Wow.
1: Okay, you could be more crazier like she is. More funnier.
2: Less reserved.
0: I'm funny, I think. I think I have my moments. Hey, let me offer.
1: Well, you got a pretty voice, but you can talk to me, honey, all day long, but you still can't talk my Nancy.
2: We got Connie and I got our own language.
0: About to be the Connie and Nancy show up in here.
2: I really appreciate it, Connie.
1: Well, you're more than welcome, honey.
0: Thank you, Connie. Appreciate it.
2: Bye.
1: He's trying to cut me off short.
0: There's too much nice about here and about Nancy. We've hit our limit.
1: Okay. Well, you're just jealous is all.
2: Oh!
0: Whoa. Yeah.
2: He's got to go back and push more buttons.
0: Bye, Connie.
1: And you know what? In 2021, I was in ICU, had a ventilator in me. I had learned how to walk all over again. And see, God wasn't done with me. So, hey, buddy, that proves to you what God can do.
2: That is,
0: you're right.
2: 100%.
0: Hey, Connie,
2: correct.
0: You know what God tells me? To love
1: what?
0: You no matter what you say, okay? So, I love you.
1: I love you.
0: I love appreciate
1: everybody.
0: You. Hey, listen, there's only one Nancy, and it ain't me.
2: Mm-hmm.
1: Yeah, and there's one Joey, though, too, see. But Nancy just cuts the cake right on top.
0: Oh.
2: Well, thank you, sweet friend.
0: Thank you, Connie.
1: Yeah. Bye later.
3: Joey and Nancy.
4: Good morning, everybody. Good start to the morning. But again, this morning, some patches of dense fog. Not for everybody. Be ready for that sudden reduction of visibility. I don't see any major secondaries blocked. 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
5: Well, after a very foggy start, we will begin to bring in much more sunshine by the afternoon, and temperatures climbing back into the low to mid 80s. In the WVLT First Alert Weather Center, I'm meteorologist Sydney Sullivan.
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0: 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Tell them, like, text the word boo, that's B-O-O, to 489-1077 if you're trying to go to Dollywood for free on us. At about 6:35 this morning, we're going to call somebody. We're going to cold call them, we call it. And if they answer with the word boo, then they're going to win. Producer Carly's back. She was on a vacation, went out west with her family. And she told me a story off the air, and I said, you have to tell Nancy about this.
1: Oh, gosh.
0: The unexpected thing that made her cry in Los Angeles. And I just want to set this up. If you don't know anything about Carly, you've just moved to town, pay attention. This is all you need to know about this woman. Go ahead.
2: I cried the whole way back to the hotel after the Griffith Observatory gift shop was closed.
1: What?
0: You went to the Griffith Observatory near, uh-huh. near the Hollywood sign, right?
2: Yes.
0: Goes through the observatory.
2: Mm-hmm. The planetarium show. It was the most incredible thing I've ever seen. And then I wanted to go down to the gift shop, and they were like, yeah, we closed for the night already.
1: And what do they have at, what do they have at said gift shop?
2: That I don't know. I wanted a space shirt and a sticker and a magnet and whatever else I wanted in there.
1: Oh.
0: Why did you cry? Why are you so upset by this?
2: I don't think it was singularly the gift shop being closed. We had already been on vacation for over a week at this point, and when we go on these trips, there's five of us, and I get zero alone time and zero peace. So I was very stressed and overwhelmed already, and I just think that was the last straw for me, and I just cried silently the whole way back to the hotel.
1: Like, what do you mean you cried silently?
2: Like, no one knew I was crying.
1: Did you have tears?
2: Yes.
1: Oh.
2: And the best part is, I've been in therapy for a while. I haven't cried in months. And this was the thing that got me. This was the one that set me off.
1: Because you wanted a space plushie.
2: Yes. And a I wanted a Griffith Observatory t-shirt. They're like, we have an online gift shop. And I'm like, yeah, everything on there is ugly.
1: Well, how do you know it was any different inside the gift shop?
2: Because I could see through the window.
0: She is such, she's such a nerd. And I say that as a compliment.
2: Yeah.
0: But this is the girl on the field trip that probably brought extra money to buy stuff at the gift shop.
2: Well, yeah.
1: Yes.
0: And she loves her national parks.
1: You got to hold a meteorite, didn't you?
2: I did.
0: Man. I mean, if listen, and Carly's single out there. And may I pitch you for half a second?
2: Go ahead.
0: If you're a single gentleman, if you're looking for a nerd, all right, a space-loving, planet-hugging nerd.
1: Who loves dinosaurs, too.
0: Who loves dino footprints. This is your gal. Get to swiping. I mean, I'm sorry for your loss, Carly.
2: Thank you. To make up for it, I went to the Natural History Museum, and I got a stuffed dinosaur. I named her Trixie, and then I went to an Air and Space Museum and got some stickers.
0: You forced your parents to go to these museums,
2: yes,
0: by the
2: I
0: way.
2: Yes, I did.
1: Your poor parents.
0: Your dad. Man, the
2: no,
0: dude.
2: No, my dad loves it.
0: Oh, does
2: my mom's
0: he?
2: The one that doesn't like museums.
0: Oh.
1: Oh, my gosh. I did appreciate, Carly sent me a video of women in aviation,
2: mm-hmm.
1: A display that they had at the Air and Space Museum, and I thoroughly enjoyed that
2: mm-hmm.
1: 8-second clip.
2: They right, also Carly. Had an Amelia Earhart. Talking, moving.
1: Yeah, well, they're
2: robot.
1: They're very
2: scary.
1: Close to finding her plane. There's an expedition happening right
0: don't
1: now.
0: Don't tell her because she'll take a vacation to go find
1: I
0: that
1: know.
0: Too.
1: It's on some unknown island in the middle of some ocean.
0: Mm-hmm. She'll cry when the gift shop's not been built yet.
1: Exactly.
0: You know how this works.
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0: 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I can yell Roll Tide.
1: Seen Rocky Top all night. Them balls gonna take it all this year.
0: Yeah. Heard them Bama boys looking pretty damn tough.
1: But that orange and white's a $1 million.
0: All right, all right. Say the loser buys a beer.
1: Get your money out.

0: the other day. They're going to have a new sport in Knoxville next year.
1: What's that?
0: Football.
1: Okay. Okay. All right. Later. That reflects.
0: Did you bring your billfold with you? It's going to get ugly today.
1: Y'all.
0: I don't know. I feel good about our chances. I saw you play golf with that, too.
1: Okay. All right. Well, back.
0: You did your school poorly today, but you did not represent your school well, of course.
1: It's a shame. You can't keep bringing the triple bogey up.
0: All right, it's about time for kickoff.
1: You ready?
0: Good luck, bro.
1: Revolve.
0: Go time.
2: 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That's what happens when you put Peyton Manning in front of a microphone without auto-tune. Yeah, that's Alabama versus Tennessee. We're going to do a full breakdown of that song. There's a little bit of drama behind the scenes. Some people not so happy with that. We'll talk about that a little after 7 a.m. on the Frog Station WIBK. Dollywood tickets. 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
5: Good morning from the WVLT Newsroom. I'm Will Puckett. 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They're hosting their monthly car seat clinic today from 5 to 8 p.m. They'll have certified technicians available to install and inspect your child's car seat. You do have to schedule a free appointment with them before the event. Well, the Vols are already winning some attention on the basketball preseason, with Tennessee projected to finish fourth in the SEC in the preseason rankings. Tennessee transfer from Wake Forest, Juke Harris, tapped first team All-SEC. Tennessee's exhibition game with Xavier is set for Thursday night at 7. You can catch it on the SEC Network Plus. Well, as the temps dip, CARM is getting ready for its annual Coats for the Cold drive. It starts next Monday, October the 19th. You can donate new and gently used coats, which will go to those in need. Donations can be dropped off at CARM locations or Prestige Cleaners. That runs through November the 6th. From the WVLT Newsroom on this Tuesday morning, I'm Will Puckett with three things you need to know.
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9: Fall forecast.
10: Morning fog and cloud cover will gradually burn off by late morning, making way to more sunshine for the afternoon hours. Now, we will start to build in the heat and even a bit of the humidity over the next couple of days before a cold front will bring our temperatures down in a huge way by the weekend. In the WVLT Fistler Weather Center, I'm meteorologist Sydney Sullivan.
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0: 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Fun time to go to Dollywood. Their Harvest Festival's going on. Great pumpkin Luminites, and they got the brand new Harvey's Boo Bash happening.
1: Very cool party up there.
0: A lot of people have texted the word boo to 489-1077. We've got a list of names in front of us. What we're going to do is call the first person on the list. All they have to do is pick up the phone, not saying hello or good day, mate. They just
1: the
0: got
1: to
0: say,
1: word that comes out of your mouth has to be boo.
0: Yeah, boo us and win. You'll win tickets, you'll win tasting passes, and you'll win passes. Go to Harvey's Boo Bash. Let's start with this first caller.
1: All right.
0: This is live on the radio, by the
1: way. Joey is making the phone call right now. Again, all you have to do is answer the phone with boo, and you win.
0: It took a couple of calls yesterday.
1: Let's see if this
0: can go faster. It certainly is ringing.
1: Oh, it's ringing now. Let's see what happens. It's still ringing in the background. If we get your voicemail, we're going to leave one.
0: Yeah. Here's the thing. People might have registered days ago.
2: Hello?
0: Oh, no.
1: No!
0: Hey, it's Joey and Nancy from WIVK. You could have won Dollywood tickets.
2: Oh, man.
0: Remember?
2: Boo!
0: No.
1: It's too late. We're so sorry.
2: Oh, I didn't know. I didn't know who it was.
0: It's okay. You're screening our call. Save us in your phone. We'll talk to you later, okay? All right, we'll move on to the next person on the list. Jeez.
1: Here we go. All right, so we're doing Dollywood tickets. We're doing Boo Us and Win. Text Boo to 489-1077.
0: Yeah, all you got to do is pick
1: three
0: up the phone
1: days
0: and say
1: this,
0: boo.
1: This,
0: yeah.
1: It's ringing. Oh, it's ringing.
0: Like I said, if they qualified days ago, registered, they may not remember, which makes this all the more fun to do live on the radio.
1: Nope, still ringing.
0: Nope, still going in the
3: back. Your call has been forwarded to voicemail.
0: Let's go to the next.
1: That's
0: voice.
1: Not a fun one. It's our annual Boo Us and Win contest. Text Boo to 489-1077.
4: This is Andrew Reiner. Sorry, I couldn't
0: get it. Andrew.
1: Andrew.
0: I tell you what, I'm going to try one more and maybe we'll play a song.
1: Okay.
0: Give people one more chance.
1: All you got to do is pick up the phone and answer with boo, and you're going to win two tickets to Dollywood, two tasting passes, and passes to Harvey's Boo Bash.
0: I don't even know what this is. Oh, I see. Okay.
1: It's ringing.
5: Hello?
0: Oh, my gosh.
1: No!
0: Hey, it's Joey and Nancy from WIVK. That's where you were supposed to say boo to win Dollywood tickets. You remember that? Remember that thing that you did? Remember that?
5: Yeah.
0: Oh, man.
1: Oh.
0: All right.
1: Darn it.
0: You want to do one more, Nancy?
1: Let's do one more.
0: All right,
1: bye,
0: here we go.
1: Hun. I'm gonna try one more. All right, we're going to do one more. If this person does not answer the phone with boo, we're going to play a song, and we're going to keep going because we have to give away these Dollywood passes.
0: I feel good on this. I feel good
1: you
0: on this
1: do?
0: One. This one's going to answer. I already know it. We're going to move on with their lives.
6: Play a song. We're going to keep up. My
1: yeah!
0: You got it, Allison!
5: Good morning.
0: Good morning! Good morning! Thank you for saving the day. You got a pair of tickets to go to Dollywood for the Harvest Festival. You got tickets for the Harvey's Boo Bash, and you got tasting passes. Way to go!
5: Thank you!
0: It only took like five
1: Thank
0: tries.
1: You for answering the phone with boo!
0: All right, we'll do it again 24 hours. Make sure you buy your phone.
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0: Police apparently responded to a domestic violence call at Dolly Parton's house in Nashville back in July, and it just came out yesterday. 21-year-old Keegan Seaver, who I think if I did the lineage correct, is Dolly's great nephew, alleged that his 40-year-old Aunt Rebecca slapped him. And so he called the police, and she goes, look, I did confront him about his behavior towards an employee, but I made no physical contact with him other than when he placed his hand in my face in an attempt to provoke me, and I slightly smacked his hand out of my face. Police did not arrest either one, but then reports came out that there were nearly 30 calls from Dolly's residence in the last year and a half before her death. It's burglary, domestic violence, panic alarms being set off, a swatting attempt, a welfare check, and then requests for extra patrols around the time that Dolly passed away at Vanderbilt Cancer Center in Nashville.
1: Sure. So not all domestic violence.
0: No.
1: And we don't even know if she was there at the time. This one, she was still alive in July.
0: Yes.
1: But messy.
0: Yeah. Apparently the family seems to still be very tight-knit and close, but with everything with her nephew, Brian Seaver, going to court next week, his attorney was like, everything's being taken out of context.
1: Right.
0: I want to see it in black and white on paper.
2: Hot tea.
0: Tom Cruise has a new movie out, Digger. I'm going to tell you, my husband wanted to go see this, but I'm not so sure now. It is on track to lose an estimated $245 million, and it might just make history, but not in a good way. It opened here in the U.S. 8 million domestically. That is terrible. Globally, 20 million, and it only went downhill from there. According to the spokesperson at Warner Brothers, it has to earn $300 million to break even.
1: Yeah.
0: And they aren't even close to like 50 million.
1: They're not even. They might pay Tom Cruise's salary, and that's it.
0: Who eats that? That's all I want to know.
2: Hot tea.
0: There is a billionaire in a Chicago neighborhood near Lincoln Park that is paying people to feed rats very expensive nuts, and no one knows why. But one neighbor says these definitely are not nuts that fall from cheap trees.
3: It's like a luxury melange of really nice nuts. I'm talking Brazil nuts, walnuts. And I was looking, and I'm no, you know, arborist, but these do not come from these trees. These are not acorns.
1: Nice.
0: So there are theories that he's either attempting to run a nearby farmer's market out of the area or drive down property values, but there's no evidence to support either one of those. Some of them just say he's 94. He likes feeding wildlife. But the city has issued him and his, quote, employees multiple citations. He acknowledges them and just pays them because he has all this money.
1: This dude's nuts. I mean, what? Is it 90 years old?
0: He's 94.
1: He's got nothing else
0: and
1: to do.
0: And he's not feeding the squirrels. He's feeding the rats.
1: You're ready, ready.
0: Nancy, that's your hot tea.
4: And now you know the rumor and a lot of mystery. Joey and Nancy sip a hot tea.
5: 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I prefer to have a little bit of daylight so you can see, find your way around. 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
6: Well, after a very foggy start, we will begin to bring in much more sunshine by the afternoon and temperatures climbing back into the low to mid 80s. In the WVLT First Alert Weather Center, I'm meteorologist Sydney Sullivan.
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4: Good Tuesday morning from the WVLT Newsroom. I'm Will Puckett. Early voting starts tomorrow in Tennessee for state and federal midterm elections. This includes the race for Tennessee governor. Last day to early vote is October 29th. The deadline to request your absentee ballot is October 24th. We have a full breakdown of the races and amendments you'll see on your ballot inside your WVLT News app. Well, Farragut is moving forward with plans to fix Union Road just off Everett Road and Kingston Pike, creating 11-foot lanes, lowering the speed limit, adding a path for runners and cyclists. Officials say the main obstacle was getting land needed to widen the road and money to pay for the $8 million project. The city hopes to finish it by the fall of 2028. And Wreaths Across America organizers are asking for donations and volunteers for East Tennessee's annual wreath-laying event to honor veterans on December the 19th. Organizers say Wreaths Across America is funded solely by donations with no state or federal funding. You can learn more about how to donate or volunteer inside your WVLT News app. From the WVLT Newsroom, I'm Will Puckett with three things you need to know.
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2: Fall forecast.
8: We are kicking off our Tuesday morning yet again with quite a bit of fog and low visibility, so keep that in mind as you get out on the roads this morning. Now, we will eventually see this fog burn off by late morning, making way to gradual clearing and more sunshine by the afternoon, and highs will be a touch warmer. In the WVLT First Alert Weather Center, I'm meteorologist Sydney Sullivan.
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1: Joey and Nancy.
2: I won't say who, but yesterday somebody walking down the hallway was very excited. Very excited and told me I needed to come watch a music video because there is a Riley Green Peyton Manning song called Alabama vs. Tennessee. And I proceeded to sit in this person's office for 3 minutes as they held the phone up and I watched the music video, not full screen. And
3: I figured out who this was.
2: Very excited.
3: Got it.
2: And I get it. And so I'm like, all right, this is kind of cool. They put out the songs a couple of days before the third Saturday in October, Tennessee versus Alabama game on Saturday. And I thought the timing was great. And I then start seeing people are like hating on this.
3: Well, it's a song by Riley Green and Peyton Manning.
2: Right.
3: Yes.
2: They're doing it together. Peyton's not known for his singing. And people were hating on it. And I wasn't going to throw any names out there, throw anybody under the bus. But one of them just walked in the room.
4: Yeah, because it's dumb.
2: What is your... Here's what I want to do.
3: Okay.
2: I want to... play some clips of this song. This is Riley Green's song featuring Peyton Manning. There's a music video and everything. And I want to just play a couple clips and then we can unpack them.
4: Before we start, my main issue is that Riley Green has built this whole brand around being an Auburn fan and hating Alabama.
3: Yeah,
4: and
3: that part did confuse me just a little bit.
4: All of a sudden in this song, he's singing about Alabama.
3: And he says Roll Tide, which is against the rules.
4: Yes.
2: Okay, well, let's listen to it. Riley Green. Peyton Manning. This is Bama vs. Tennessee. And some select clips. Let's take a listen together.
5: Well, we can joke, give each other hell. I can yell Roll Tide,
6: sing Rocky Top all night. Them balls gonna take it all this year.
5: Yeah. Heard them Bama boys looking pretty damn tough.
6: But that orange and white's $1 million.
5: All right, all right. Say the loser buys a beer.
6: Get your money out.
3: All right, not bad.
5: I think this world could learn a thing or two from a couple good old boys like me and you.
3: Hey, that's a good old boy.
6: Pull

0: West Alabama.
1: What?
2: I just had a realization.
1: What? That Peyton Manning can't sing?
2: I knew Peyton Manning can't sing. Neither can I. I think that when Riley Green comes in concert here in April, he's going to sing this song live with Peyton Manning.
3: Oh.
1: Wow. Okay.
2: That's what I just had that thought.
3: Oh my God, it'll be even worse live.
1: What do we think so far? Do you think Riley would turn his chair on The Voice for Peyton?
2: No. Peyton has a very distinct voice, so I feel like if he knew it was Peyton, he would probably turn his chair.
1: Let's keep listening. This is Riley and Peyton Manning, Alabama versus Tennessee, the song that Carly doesn't like.
4: I've sipped Jack Daniels in the Smoky Mountains.
0: Well, I've been thrown out of the Florida.
4: Hell, I can't lie, because I have too.
0: Hell, ain't we all.
1: I don't get it. What happened?
2: Does anybody realize, like, Riley Green has a fantastic voice, but it sounds even better next to Peyton because Peyton's is so bad?
1: Yeah.
2: Like, it...
1: We joke
2: about... Alabama is a bar, by the way.
1: I couldn't even hear what they were saying.
2: Yeah.
1: All right. Anything so far, Carly? It's just...
3: Generally
1: are still hating on
3: this.
1: I think it's fun.
2: I love it.
1: I
2: love Tuscaloosaville.
3: We haven't
1: just spoiled that part. We haven't gotten to that part.
2: I didn't know we were going to keep playing
1: Lord
2: it.
1: Lord of mercy, man.
2: I'm sorry.
0: Yeah.

0: is that?
1: Like, you know what this is? This is like a drinking song. That's all it is.
0: Yes.
1: It's a drunken party song, like Red Solo Cup and all these other ones. And just accept it for what it is. It ain't winning a Grammy. Like,
0: they know it's not. I mean,
1: like, I think it's fun. It's fun.
0: It's like when Peyton hosted with Luke Bryan.
1: Yeah.
0: Like, it's just fun.
2: I feel like it's something you listen to once and then you move on with your life.
0: Yes, we listen to it every day this week leading up to the Alabama game. And I also think since Riley is an Auburn fan, Tuscaloosaville was a shot at Alabama.
2: It's the Auburn fan part that really just bothers me.
1: Hang on a second. Clearly you have an issue with this, Carly. You do not like their Alabama-Tennessee hate song or the song that they put together. So I'll give you 24 hours. You come back and you come up with the Tennessee-Alabama song. And you have just bought yourself a free ride on the show tomorrow.
0: Oh,
1: since you're the singer here.
0: Oh.
1: And that's okay. You could do whatever you want. You come up with lyrics and you show us how to do it better.
0: Okay. You could have special guests there.
1: I'm not joking. Okay.
0: That are not me and Joey.
1: Yeah.
0: You can play a little ditty
2: if you
0: want to.
2: Okay.
0: And
1: she's like, I just got back from vacation. I didn't sign up for this.
2: I didn't.
1: I'm just saying.
2: I accept the challenge.
1: Yeah,
0: you were voluntold.
2: Mm-hmm.
0: And you will.
2: Okay. I'm not going to say Tuscaloosaville, that's for
1: sure. No, you've come up with something better then.
2: Okay.
1: Okay. And we'll hear it tomorrow, roughly 7:05 in the morning.
0: I'm just going to go ahead. Let me get my pen out and write that.
1: You guys, hold on. We'll be right back. Nerd News is next on the Joey and Nancy Show.
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0: Welcome to Nerd News on the Joey Nancy Show, where the news stays nerdy. Got three nerdy stories for you this morning. Scientists have made a cookie from a plastic bottle, Nance.
1: Ooh, that sounds delicious.
0: I was a team at Southern Illinois University. What they did, they used specially programmed yeast.
1: Yummy.
0: to convert material from plastic bottles and agricultural waste into food ingredients. They start with what's called PET plastic.
1: Yes.
0: I'm sure you're familiar.
1: Yes.
0: It's the type that you'll find like in soda and water bottles. They break it down, then they feed those materials to yeast. And you know yeast is hungry.
1: Okay.
0: It then converts them into things like proteins and fats, which then they add ingredients like fiber, starch, and sweetener. And then, even better, they use a 3D printer and make cookies.
1: I can't wait to make those at Christmas.
0: They call them micro bites. You tell me for half a second, if you couldn't just hit a button and make cookies, you wouldn't?
2: Not with plastic.
1: No.
0: What a hater. They're saying NASA is interested in this for like really long space missions, trips to the moon or Mars, because it can help produce food that can last a long time.
1: Okay.
0: Nobody's tasted the cookies yet, but they do smell. They've had them smell them, and they say that most say they'd be willing to eat them in a situation where food was limited.
1: Yeah, starvation. Yeah.
0: Next on Nerd News, we now know if you could outrun a T-Rex or not. You might have a chance. Scientists have studied the first known trackway from an adult T-Rex. It's a 23-foot stretch containing fossilized footprints that are about 66 and a half million years old. What they did, they used the footprints and their spacing to estimate how fast this particular Rex was moving.
1: Okay.
2: Cool.
0: 1.6 miles an hour.
1: So he was walking.
0: He was walking, which tells us nothing.
1: I was going to say.
0: They say it doesn't tell us how fast it could run if it really wanted to chase you.
1: I wouldn't. No, thank you.
0: What my favorite thing is, though, this discovery was a high school science teacher named Kent Hupps, who's also a volunteer research associate at the Denver Museum of Nature and Science. Carly, maybe you should look him up. Next on Nerd News.
1: Oh, boy.
0: There's a company called Nurtured Nuts that's developing what it calls the world's first allergenless peanut butter.
1: Okay, I'm glad you went peanut butter route. Got it.
0: They use peanuts that have been gene edited with CRISPR technology, and they've reduced several of the proteins in the peanuts associated with severe allergic reactions.
1: Okay.
2: I don't think anyone should try that.
0: Well, the company says the goal is to keep the taste, nutrition, and functionality of a normal peanut while dramatically reducing its allergenic proteins. Here's the catch, though. They're not intended for people with peanut allergies. You
1: what
0: say,
1: are they
0: what
1: intended
0: a giant
1: for?
0: Giant waste of time. They are intended more for folks like us.
1: Huh. Larger, why?
0: To reduce allergen risk around peanuts, especially in places like schools and airplanes. Would you like some allergy-less nurtured nuts, sir? I would take some right now. And then you don't have to worry about, you know, the person with the peanut allergy near you. That's the idea.
1: So it's for your community.
0: It's for those around you.
1: Huh.
0: That's what we call doing something nice for the planet.
1: Okay.
0: And that has been Nerd News.

0: Okay, you're new to East Tennessee, huh? Well, welcome to the morning rush hour party. You'll get used to it, maybe. Here we go. Longer lines westbound. Work continues. Edgemoor Road around a melted lake. A couple of extra minutes, probably 2 to 4 through downtown. Between now and 8:30, very busy. Be patient. 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
1: Well, after a very foggy start, we will begin to bring in much more sunshine by the afternoon and temperatures climbing back into the low to mid 80s. In the WVLT First Alert Weather Center, I'm meteorologist Sydney Sullivan.
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3: Good morning from the WVLT Newsroom on this Tuesday. I'm Will Puckett. Evermore Athletics is back open in Powell just days after someone drove a car through the building and then drove away from the scene. Police say no one was at the gym at the time. They say a driver was doing donuts in the parking lot before crashing into the building, causing about $25,000 worth of damage. Police have arrested someone. They are facing charges today. Well, a recall for you. Pacific Health Sciences is recalling one lot of Magic Tea brand Baby Sleep Gripe Water Dietary Supplement. The FDA says the 4-ounce bottle could contain alcohol and that the measured level of ethanol was 8.3%. The bottles affected have a best before date of December of 2028. Well, WVLT is inviting you to our station for a Medic Regional Blood Drive on Thursday. 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You can find more information inside your WVLT News app. From the WVLT Newsroom, I'm Will Puckett with 3 things you need to know.
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5: You know, I tell you what, for the most part, the normal delays in and out of Oak Ridge, Carnes, Edgemoor Road, Farragut, Rocky Hill. A little longer than that on 75, 640, 275, 40 downtown. You get that slowdown Rocky Hill, and a lot of folks, traffic's way up lately. On and off of North Shore Drive and Lakeshore Park. Cadenza, they've got detailed digital inspections on all European makes. What a great new facility. 5,000 block of Middlebrook Pike next to AgriFeed. Cadenza.
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7: Fall forecast.
8: Morning fog and cloud cover will gradually burn off by late morning, making way to more sunshine for the afternoon hours. Now, we will start to build in the heat and even a bit of the humidity over the next couple of days before a cold front will bring our temperatures down in a huge way by the weekend. In the WVLT Fersler Weather Center, I'm meteorologist Sydney Sullivan.
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4: Time to play Lucky 7. 7 questions, 7 callers, and $50 you can win to go eat at the diner at Twisters. Let's go to contestant 1. All right, what's her name?
5: Gina.
4: Gina, good morning. You're on with it.
6: Good morning.
4: All right. Lucky 7, your caller 1. Don't you fret, though. People have won before when they're caller 1. You just got to answer 7 questions, 3 seconds or less on each of them. You ready to play?
6: Yes, sir.
4: Let's play Lucky 7, Nancy.
5: All right, Gina, question 1. In what sport do you use a puck and stick?
6: Hockey.
4: Question 2. What is a frog before it grows legs?
6: A tadpole.
4: She's just saying amphibian. I heard
5: right.
4: it.
5: Question 3. What flotation device is worn on boats and in water sports?
6: Now what?
4: Say it again.
5: What flotation device is worn on boats and water sports?
6: Life jackets.
4: That's it. We're on question 4. What U.S. state is known as the Golden State?
6: Oh, California.
5: That's a lucky guess. Question 5. Volts, amps, and watts are measurements of what power?
6: Electricity.
4: And you're doing great. We're on question 6 already. What Spanish-speaking nation got its name from its position on the equator?
6: Ecuador.
5: Question 7 for a sweep. What did the 7 dwarfs do for a living?
6: They were miners.
5: She needs to go to a tournament of champions or something.
4: Dang,
5: swept
4: Gina.
5: The board, Gina.
4: Yep.
5: Dang, Gina.
4: $50 to the diner at Twisters. I'm sorry to everybody else. You'll have to play tomorrow. This is Lucky 7. She's still celebrating. We'll do it again tomorrow at 7:30. And if you want a free answer, listen to the Max Show today, 4:35.
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0: 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It's Joey and Nancy. I took a temperament test for both of us to determine what your temperament is and what mine is.
1: Okay.
0: And I'll have you know, I'm not surprised at all.
1: Okay.
0: All right. Prepare to learn about yourself next. Hold on.

0: 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WIVK, it's Joey and Nancy. I just learned about temperaments. We have a small group over the weekend, And it's not the same as personality. It's temperaments. And it's all about learning how you tick as a person. Okay. And there are four different types. Have you ever heard of these at all?
1: No, I mean, I know what a temperament is, but I didn't know that there was defined types.
0: Mm-hmm. It's very old school. And apparently this is how you're wired. You cannot change your temperament.
1: Okay.
0: There is, and they got big fancy names, so just go with me. There's the sanguine, and that's people and fun, okay?
1: Okay.
0: There's the choleric, which is control and power. There's phlegmatic, which are kind of your calm, laid back people.
1: Okay.
0: And then melancholic, which is order and perfection.
1: Melancholic is the only one I've ever heard of, and I've never heard it called melancholic. I've just heard it called melancholy. Uh-huh.
0: All right. So instantly I'm like, I think I know who you are. I think I know who I am, but I ran the test on us. Okay. I answered the questions. You answered some for me, and I have, I'd like to share.
1: Are you one type or are you a combination?
0: Everybody's a combination.
1: Okay.
0: But there's a main one.
1: Okay.
0: So my core temperament is melancholic.
1: Yes.
0: All right.
1: I figured that.
0: And I'm about to read this really quick, and then I'll go to yours, all right? The melancholic temperament, often characterized by deep thoughts, introspection, and a propensity for reflection.
1: Oh, Lord, this has you written all over it.
0: A person with a melancholic temperament is typically introverted, detail-oriented, and analytical, often displaying an inclination towards philosophical or intellectual pursuits.
1: Ding, ding, ding, ding.
0: They value order, consistency, perfection, driven by a strong sense of right and wrong. While this can make them incredibly dedicated, it also can lead to self-criticism or perceived inadequacy when they fall short of their own expectations.
1: Ding, ding, ding. Man, this has Joey Tack written all over it.
0: They cherish a few close bonds rather than seeking broad social networks. They're sensitive and empathetic, leading to great understanding and support of those close to them.
1: Ding, ding, ding.
0: You need to ding that one. Thank you. They need time alone to recharge. And they're known for their introspective and also often creative minds.
1: Wow.
0: So yeah, that's the good stuff.
1: I mean, literally, if that was in the dictionary, your picture would be in there with it.
0: All right, Nancy, you have scored very high on this one. I think it's pronounced sanguine. Is characterized by, and these are temperaments, by the way, if you're just listening. Cheerful disposition, a lively energy, and generally positive and optimistic outlook on life.
1: Yay!
0: Highly social, extroverted, and enthusiastic. Often possessing a contagious sense of humor that makes them the life of the party, they tend to be very entertaining.
1: Wow!
0: They're also spontaneous and can be seen as impulsive at times.
1: Yeah?
0: They have a tendency to live in the moment, which often leads to them being adaptable and flexible in different situations. They tend to be more interested in the present than in future plans or consequences.
1: Yep!
0: Can lead to difficulty in maintaining focus and following through on tasks. I will say that's not you.
1: I was going to say, I very much so follow through on tasks.
0: Somebody with this temperament may lack depth in the analysis of situations and sometimes takes things too lightly even when seriousness is required.
1: Ding, ding, ding, ding.
0: Their desire for social acceptance and fear of rejection can make them overly sensitive to criticism. Yes.
1: Yeah.
0: All right. So that's me and you in a nutshell.
1: Does it tell us how we should better get along with each other?
0: Well, this is how me and you clash. You want to hear just a couple clashes?
1: Oh, yeah.
0: And then I'll go to how we're supposed to work together.
1: Okay.
0: All right. So where me and you clash, Nancy jumps in, Joey thinks it through.
1: Yes.
0: Nancy thinks out loud, Joey thinks before he talks.
1: Absolutely.
0: Usually. Nancy wants excitement, Joey gives analysis.
1: Absolutely.
0: The example I gave here was, I have a great idea, that's you. And then I go, well, and then you go, never mind.
1: Exactly.
0: That is how Nancy works.
1: Shut down. Even though now I know you're not shutting me down, you just need to think through it.
0: Nancy thinks Joey's being negative. Joey thinks he's being realistic.
1: Yeah. Mm-hmm. 1,000%.
0: And then finally, Nancy will go, we'll figure it out. And I go, that's not a plan.
1: Yes, that is a plan.
0: You want to know how we can work well together?
1: Yes.
0: All right. And if you're listening, this may be your marriage, by the way. And by the way, I think I'm married to somebody with a similar temperament as you, Nancy. So
1: I'm married to a similar temperament as me too.
0: All right, this is how we're supposed to. This is how we're supposed to work really well together. I can overthink, but you can get me moving. Mm-hmm.
1: Okay.
0: Nancy can jump in, and Joey says, "Wait, let's think about this." So I help you. All right. You bring the energy. I bring the structure.
1: Yeah.
0: Mm-hmm.
1: I'll attest to that.
0: This says you're supposed to help me loosen up.
1: I try. Good Lord, I try.
0: And then finally, Joey helps Nancy focus.
1: I think that's actually opposite.
0: Nuh-uh.
1: I think I help you focus.
0: Now,
2: depends on the day.
0: On this one, it says, not every fun idea needs to become a thing.
1: Oh.
0: And that is absolutely our relationship.
1: Womp, womp, womp.
2: I want the link to this test.
0: Yeah, we'll see. Well, you want to post it? We'll put it on the Joey and Nancy Facebook page, the temperaments test.
3: When it comes to commuting this time of the morning, if you didn't leave early, you're running late, especially out of Loudoun County on 75, northbound Pellissippi Parkway, north and North Shore Drive, both directions to Farragut, Carnes, and Oak Ridge, and wrecks 640 westbound, making things worse than normal, if you believe it, on 640 westbound, trying to get by Western Avenue, and Alcoyne Way northbound at Hunt Road. Your HVAC quits, your heating air's not working, don't sweat it, Pioneer Heating Air Comfort.com will fix it.
4: Well, after a very foggy start, we will begin to bring in much more sunshine by the afternoon, and temperatures climbing back into the low to mid 80s. In the WVLT Hurstler Weather Center, I'm meteorologist Sydney Sullivan.
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4: Good morning from the WVLT Newsroom. I'm Will Puckett. 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They're hosting their monthly car seat clinic today from 5 to 8 p.m. They'll have certified technicians available to install and inspect your child's car seat. You do have to schedule a free appointment with them before the event. Well, the Vols are already winning some attention on the basketball preseason, with Tennessee projected to finish fourth in the SEC in the preseason rankings. Tennessee transfer from Wake Forest, Juke Harris, tapped first-team All-SEC. Tennessee's exhibition game with Xavier is set for Thursday night at 7. You can catch it on the SEC Network Plus. Well, as the temps dip, CARM is getting ready for its annual Coats for the Cold drive. It starts next Monday, October the 19th. You can donate new and gently used coats, which will go to those in need. Donations can be dropped off at CARM locations or Prestige Cleaners. That runs through November the 6th. From the WVLT Newsroom on this Tuesday morning, I'm Will Puckett with three things you need to know.
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6: When it comes to commuting this time of the morning, if you didn't leave early, you're running late, especially out of Loudoun County on 75, northbound Pella City Parkway, north and North Shore Drive, both directions to Farragut, Carnes, and Oak Ridge. And wrecks 640 westbound, making things worse than normal, if you believe it, on 640 westbound, trying to get by Westwood Avenue, and Alcoyne Way northbound at Hunt Road. Your HVAC quits, your heating air is not working, don't sweat it. 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
2: Fall forecast.
8: We are kicking off our Tuesday morning yet again with quite a bit of fog and low visibility, so keep that in mind as you get out on the roads this morning. Now, we will eventually see this fog burn off by late morning, making way to gradual clearing and more sunshine by the afternoon, and highs will be a touch warmer. In the WVLT First Alert Weather Center, I'm meteorologist Sydney Sullivan.
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0: 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A shot at a $10,000 shopping spree in 1 hour. Text SHOP to 489-1077. I'm cringing and very uncomfortable with the story about the guy falling off the roller coaster at Six Flags Over Georgia. This is horrifying. Did this happen yesterday?
1: I think it's in the news this morning.
0: It was horrible. And he was on Goliath. This is one of those hyper coasters, I think is what they call them. 200 feet tall, top speed is 70 miles an hour. It goes about 3.5 minutes. Apparently, it was near the end of the ride. He fell out of the roller coaster.
1: Yes. Oh, and he hit three other, like the coaster, I guess, twists and turns and does things. He hit it three separate times before falling and landing on a haunted house.
0: So what's getting me is that he was on the ride not only with his family, but he was sitting next to his son.
1: He was on the ride with his son, and his wife and daughter were watching from the ground.
0: So this is not helping with the trepidation. We joke that my wife, after we rode, there was a ride at Universal we went on last year called Stardust Racers. Incredible ride. One of these crazy, huge rides. And I think it was last year somebody died on it. And so she got all nervous about it. This is not going to help. And so I don't have the info in front of me. And Carly, if you want to jump in, maybe you know more. But I think Six Flags is across. I think they've shut down six rides across their parks since this incident has happened.
1: Do we know if it was like a harness failure? Have they released do they know what happened? I did see that another rider, like on a different part of the ride, when the souvenir picture was taken, the gentleman falling in the background was captured in their photo.
0: He was not in the car, they say.
1: Correct.
0: In that photo, which will be evidence. They have not come out with the reason. I think it's too early, and even if they had a suspicion, I doubt they would tell us. But several other riders said that employees did check their lap bar restraints before the ride started. See, this is the thing about, I was thinking about this over the weekend at the ropes course, okay? And I was fine at the ropes course I went on. But, and this would happen at anyone that I was at, but so much of your survival and you being okay is reliant on the person checking you being on top of their game. And I'm not blaming the employee at Six Flags. I don't know anything.
1: Right.
0: But that's what goes through my mind is if you just want to go home, it's about break time for you.
1: You've done it 752 other times that day.
0: What'd you find out, Carly?
2: They closed all of the rides that were created by that manufacturer.
0: Oh, there we go.
2: But also, most roller coasters aren't even supposed to leave the station if they're not accurately secured. So I'm not sure how this even happened.
1: Oh, yeah. There's like a brake on them.
2: Yeah.
1: That's like a safety thing. There's a brake on them, and they won't move unless all... Have you ever heard at Dollywood where they go all clear?
0: Yes.
1: That means that all of the lights in their little thing for each seat means that it's shut and locked.
0: They turn green or whatever.
1: That's right.
0: And that's why when sometimes they'll have to come up to me at least and press down further for another click. But is this not the nightmare? The nightmare that you're on one of these coasters and that dang harness opens? Mm-hmm. Have you ever thought about that? I've thought about how long could I hang on? I'm not joking. Like, could I do it? Could I? It's horrifying.
1: Mm-mm.
0: And the fact that his family was on the ground, who knows if they saw it? I hope not.
1: Well, I mean, they were watching from the ground, so.
0: I hope not.
1: Oh, this is just terrible. Mm-hmm. Just terrible.
0: Well, maybe from this, I don't know, there'll be more, dare I say, regulation. Can we agree regulations are okay on roller coasters?
1: Absolutely.
0: Can we agree?
1: Do some more. Shut them down when you need to. I will never, ever get mad again if a roller coaster is shut down for maintenance. You do all the maintenance you need.
0: Right.
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0: police apparently responded to a domestic violence call at Dolly Parton's house in Nashville back in July, and it just came out yesterday. 21-year-old Keegan Seaver, who I think, if I did the lineage correct, is Dolly's great-nephew, alleged that his 40-year-old Aunt Rebecca slapped him, and so he called the police. And she goes, look, I did confront him about his behavior towards an employee, but I made no physical contact with him other than when he placed his hand in my face in an attempt to provoke me, and I slightly smacked his hand out of my face. Police did not arrest either one, but then reports came out that there were nearly 30 calls from Dolly's residence in the last year and a half before her death. It's burglary, domestic violence, panic alarms being set off, a swatting attempt, a welfare check, and then requests for extra patrols around the time that Dolly passed away at Vanderbilt Cancer Center in Nashville.
1: Sure. So not all domestic violence.
0: No.
1: And we don't even know if she was there at the time. This one, she was still alive in July.
0: Yes.
1: But messy.
0: Yeah. Apparently the family seems to still be very tight-knit and close, but with everything with her nephew, Brian Seaver, going to court next week, his attorney was like, everything's being taken out of context.
1: Right.
0: I want to see it in black and white on paper.
2: Hot tea.
0: Tom Cruise has a new movie out, Digger. I'm going to tell you, my husband wanted to go see this, but I'm not so sure now. It is on track to lose an estimated $245 million, and it might just make history, but not in a good way. It opened here in the U.S. 8 million domestically. That is terrible. Globally, 20 million, and it only went downhill from there. According to the spokesperson at Warner Brothers, it has to earn $300 million to break even.
1: Yeah.
0: And they aren't even close to like 50 million.
1: They might pay Tom Cruise's salary, and that's it.
0: Who eats that? That's all I want to know.
2: Hot tea.
0: There is a billionaire in a Chicago neighborhood near Lincoln Park that is paying people to feed rats very expensive nuts, and no one knows why. But one neighbor says these definitely are not nuts that fall from cheap trees.

0: ready, ready.
1: Nancy, that's your hot tea.
2: And now you know the rumor and a lot of mystery. Joey and Nancy sip a hot tea.
3: A little bit better, but still, double light cycles, Farragut. Slow going both directions, Pellissippi Parkway, between the interstate and Hardin Valley Road. Slower than normal, coming around 640. In on 75 from an earlier wreck. 40 westbound at times, still backed up, almost back to Rutledge Pike. A few extra minutes needed, Alcoa Highway, especially north of John Sevier. All nasty weather is coming. Don't wait for minor leaks to cause major damage. Call Barnett Roofing Inspection today.
4: Well, after a very foggy start, we will begin to bring in much more sunshine by the afternoon and temperatures climbing back into the low to mid 80s. In the WVLT Hertzler Weather Center, I'm meteorologist Sydney Sullivan.
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1: Welcome to Group Therapy, Paige. Good morning.
2: Yeah, so I work at an office and they want everyone to chip in for something, and I'm just kind of on the fence about it. I'm not really sure what to do.
1: Okay. What's the money for?
2: So one of my coworkers right now is going through a really difficult divorce, and apparently it's really been affecting her at work quite a bit. So another coworker sent a group email suggesting everyone should chip in $30 to buy her a spa day package with a massage as a way to cheer her up, you know? And I think it's nice, but the problem is I barely know this woman. I don't really make a ton of money, so $30 isn't exactly nothing to me. So I don't really know what to do.
1: It's like a peer pressure thing. You get looped into that, hey, can everybody, you know, Venmo me?
2: Yeah, exactly.
1: What's the problem with just not donating? I don't understand.
2: Because they want to all get together and surprise the coworker in person with it. So if I stand there and I haven't given the $30, then it's like I'm taking credit for something I didn't do, right? And then if I don't show up at all, that all might be too obvious. So I just kind of feel like I am between a rock and a hard place.
3: Okay, I understand that the $30 is a lot. So maybe if you feel inclined to donate anything, you'd be like, hey, I can do 15. And that way you contribute something.
2: Okay, that's a pretty good suggestion.
3: Joey has the weirdest eyeball look right now.
1: What bothers me about it is the peer pressure. Because I don't think the organizer is probably trying to pressure anybody. Maybe it's just an assumption that everybody can or would. But that assumes you, number one, want to. Number two, you like the person enough to do it. And number three, have the money. And then if you don't, there's this social weirdness.
2: Right.
4: Were you involved in the planning of this at all? Or did you just get an email saying like, hey, I bought this, send me the money?
2: It was just a group email to everyone, and everyone started replying. Like, all my coworkers were like, I'm in, absolutely count me in, like, let's do this. So I just feel, I do definitely feel pressure, even if I give less. Like, I hope I'm not, what's the word?
1: Judged.
2: Like, yeah, demonized, judged. You know, yeah, like,
1: that'd be my fear.
2: Or demonized for that.
1: All right, Paige is on the phone. One of her coworkers is going through a tough time in her life, and some of the other coworkers are trying to organize, you know, like a gift for her, like a spa date. And so they basically said, if everybody can pitch in $30, we can do it. Paige's whole thing is, I don't even know the lady and I don't make enough to like just have that expendable income. So, hey, what would you do in her situation? The phone number is 865-489-1077. It's group therapy.
5: Yeah, the bad news, we've had another wreck on I-40 westbound. It's west of Rutledge Pike. The good news, they've just reopened all lanes on 40 westbound west of Rutledge Pike. Vehicles on the right-hand shoulder, that's still a dangerous spot. Some dense fog floating around parts of East Tennessee. It's been slower than normal all morning long, trying to make it into downtown North Shore Drive at Lakeshore Park and Farragut. 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
2: Fall forecast.
3: Morning fog and cloud cover will gradually burn off by late morning, making way to more sunshine for the afternoon hours. Now, we will start to build in the heat and even a bit of the humidity over the next couple of days before a cold front will bring our temperatures down in a huge way by the weekend. In the WVLT First Alert Weather Center, I'm meteorologist Sydney Sullivan.

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2: Hi, I have a situation at my office. One of my coworkers is going through a divorce, and another coworker sent this big group email asking everyone to chip in $30 for a spa day for the coworker going through a divorce. And I just feel like I don't really know her that well, but I also feel a lot of pressure to give, so I'm just not really sure what to do.
1: Oh, we got a lot of callers.
3: Amber said, don't spend money you don't have just because your coworkers are doing it. Tell the organizer privately you're going to sit this one out. Well, and Crystal feels the same way. She said, nobody should have to explain their finances at work. The organizer shouldn't have put it on everybody on the spot like this. But Jason said, I'd give $5 or $10 and say that's what I can contribute. But Cody said, I'd probably pay the $30 to avoid the awkwardness. Sometimes it's the price of working in the office. And I feel that to my core.
2: Yep. I know. I think I'm kind of going back and forth between just doing the 30 so I don't get like judged, just because it is a small office and people do definitely gossip. Or also like your suggestion of the maybe I can do 10 or like 15. I have to think about this.
4: Yeah, and I feel like some people only make $15 an hour, and that's like 2 whole hours of your pay if you have to give that.
3: That's a lot.
4: And when you think about it in that way, it's like, oh, gosh, that is a lot.
1: For some of you, you're like, darn it, Debbie, why'd you have to get a divorce? Come on.
3: Whose idea was that?
1: Exactly. Where are you leaning, Paige? Like, where do you think you might go with this?
2: I think I'm going to go for like messaging the organizer and say like, hey, is it okay if I give 15 or, you know, something like that? And I guess like kind of maybe judging on her response.
1: I would not be surprised that she would say, no, don't you worry about it. This was optional. Yes. I'm sorry if I may. That is what I would expect.
3: That's how I would be. You know?
1: All right, Paige. Hey, thanks for calling Group Therapy.
2: I really appreciate your help. Thank you.
1: You're welcome.
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1: Fall forecast.
2: After some early morning fog, we're giving way to some nice and clear weather going into your Monday afternoon. Mostly clear sunny skies with warm temperatures into the low to middle 80s. We'll stay nice and dry for many days this week, if a few passing showers are possible Friday evening as our next cold front pushes through going into the weekend. I'm meteorologist Belle Oliver in the WVLT First Alert Weather Center.
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0: 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We know game time for the South Carolina game now. It's 3:30, just like game time for the Alabama game this weekend.
1: We've got a lot of afternoon games.
0: 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We're the night games, Chad Nance. All right, remember, you can catch all the coverage right here on your flagship station for the Vols, WIBK.

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2: There's a girl that reminded me a lot of y'all. I took her on tour with me. Her name's Ella Langley.
3: Oh, my God.
0: Okay.
2: She's doing pretty well.
0: What?
1: Ella said, typical. Pretty typical.
0: Well, I don't understand why she'd be mad.
1: Well, I think he insinuated that he made her, which I don't think is the case.
0: That's a lot of insinuation after four words.

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1: Learned this morning, people must not want these free tickets to Dollywood. You know, it's boo us and win, and all they got to do is text boo to 489-1077. Then we call them, and they got to pick up the phone and say boo. Nancy, 2 days in a row.
2: We called five people this morning, I think.
1: There's a lot of folks, a lot of folks. I get people screening their calls. But listen, if you want to win tickets to go to Dollywood, get tasting passes, get the free tickets to Harvey's Boo Bash. We'll do it again tomorrow morning at 6:35. Make sure you text boo to 489-1077. And if we call, pick up the phone and say boo.
2: Please.
1: What'd you learn this morning?
2: That there are temperaments that are separate from personalities. You're doing this little small group thing, and I can't pronounce half of them. Choleric, melancholic, sanguine? Is that what it is?
1: That sounds about right.
2: Something like that. And phlegmatic. And we pretty much represent exactly what we thought. I learned that I'm sanguine and that I am cheerful by disposition, full of energy, and generally positive. And that you are very level-headed. You're melancholic. You reason.
1: I'm buttoned up.
2: You're buttoned up. Mm-hmm. You're organized. And the best way for us to get to stay on track with each other is what I took from it, respect. So when I throw out a bunch of crazy ideas, I need to respect you when you tell me.
1: You're bad.
2: Yes.
1: No. See, now we're good. We don't fight too much.
2: No.
1: But it's a nice explanation. If you want to take that test, it's fascinating. We'd put on the Joey and Nancy Facebook page. More Dollywood tickets tomorrow morning. Remember, text BOO to 489-1077. And what makes you special is when we have a guest come in. That's going to be at 8:30 tomorrow morning. We have no idea who they are, but it is fun because we try to guess and narrow it down. So if you want to play along, we'll do that. 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
3: Fall forecast.
4: We have another day of blue sky and sunshine out there for your Tuesday. Going to be warm by this afternoon. High temperatures topping out into the low to middle 80s. We'll stick into the middle 80s over the next few afternoons before our temperatures take a big plummet going into this weekend. High temperatures Friday into the low 80s. We're back into the 60s by Saturday and Sunday. I'm meteorologist Belle Oliver in the WVLT First Alert Weather Center.

0: 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Here's something to get you to smile. Joe Nichols, how can you not be happy listening to this song?
1: I love this song.
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0: All right. Heather's next on WIBK. We'll talk to you tomorrow morning.

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always playing today's best country. 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I'm Heather Harrington. I will say, day two back from fall break, way better than day one. Let's get to work.

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0: 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It's 107.7 WIVK. Good morning. I'm Heather Harrington. I am feeling mucho better today than I was yesterday. Yesterday was like a death spiral. I was caught in the grips of hyperfixation, anxiety. It was just like out of nowhere. I was thinking about Christmas and money and a wedding we have to go to and money and a big birthday party for somebody and money. And I was just like, 73 days to go till Christmas. Okay. So start planning now. Start your budget now. I was cooked yesterday, as the kids say. So it's already looking better today. Onward and upward.
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1: Fall forecast.
2: After some early morning fog, we're giving way to mostly clear conditions heading into your Monday afternoon. Going to be a little bit warmer this afternoon. High temperatures topping into the low to middle 80s. I'm meteorologist Belle Oliver in the WVLT First Alert Weather Center.
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1: 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I was listening to Joey and Nancy this morning, as I do every morning, and I realized I am very naive and trusting. I'll tell you why next.

0: 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It's 107.7 WIVK. I was listening to Joey and Nancy talk about this awful situation down at Six Flags Georgia this morning. A man was thrown from the Goliath roller coaster. He was riding with his son. He dies. Can you imagine? You go get on a roller coaster and boom, you don't get off of it. I mean, that is just really scary to think about. But Joey said something and it made a light bulb go off in my head. He was like, sometimes he'll get on a ride and think, oh, I wonder if this thing malfunctioned. What would I do? Or how long could I hold on if my safety harness gave out? And I seriously was like, oh my gosh, I must be the most trusting person in the world because I have never had a thought like that. I've always had full confidence in the safety equipment. But now I'm sitting here like, should I be more worried?
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2: Fall forecast.
3: After some early morning fog, we're giving way to some nice and clear weather going into your Monday afternoon. Mostly clear sunny skies with warm temperatures into the low to middle 80s. We'll stay nice and dry for many days this week, and a few passing showers are possible Friday evening as our next cold front pushes through going into the weekend. I'm meteorologist Belle Oliver in the WVLT First Alert Weather Center.
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Where's your confidence at? 5-1 balls? I saw where the line opened at 6.5 in favor of Bama. 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
3: 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We worked really hard on the content. We worked really hard on the show. It allowed us to do a different show than we do in stadiums.

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1: Fall forecast.
2: After some early morning fog, we're giving way to mostly clear conditions heading into your Monday afternoon. Going to be a little bit warmer this afternoon. High temperatures dropping into the low to middle 80s. I'm meteorologist Belle Oliver in the WVLT First Alert Weather Center.
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0: Fall for us means pumpkins. It's pumpkin season. 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

0: 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I'm Heather Harrington. Tapes were just released from the night of the botched Krista Pike execution. I listened to them. New York Times had it on their Instagram and X page. And this is serious because the first thing that popped into my mind was, who was in charge of this? Was it like Michael Scott and the crew from The Office? Because it just sounds insane that like different things happen the way they did. This is just part of it. Listen to this.
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2: Fall forecast.
3: We have another day of blue sky and sunshine out there for your Tuesday. Going to be warm by this afternoon. High temperatures topping out into the low to middle 80s. We'll stick into the middle 80s over the next two afternoons before our temperatures take a big plummet. Going into this weekend, high temperatures Friday into the low 80s. We're back into the 60s by Saturday and Sunday. I'm meteorologist Belle Oliver in the WVLT First Alert Weather Center.
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It's a big day because Dolly Parton's Song Teller Hotel is now open in Nashville and the Dolly Museum. 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

listening to your Frog Station 107.7 WIVK. I'm Heather Harrington. Way back in 1966, this is a little food history news for you. Frederick Bauer designed the Pringles can, you know, to keep the chips all in a nice little stack, keep them from breaking. Obviously, that was iconic. So what does he do? When he passed away in 2008, he had one request. He wanted an urn in the shape of a Pringles can. That was like the most iconic thing he did with his life. And so he wanted to be buried in a real Pringles can. And it's really cool. It's not even decorated and everything. Well, here's the food news part. Now, Pringles is letting fans enter for a chance to win a customizable metal urn that is shaped like the iconic can, like the one that Frederick Bauer is buried in. Just Google Pringles and urn and you'll find the link for it. Wouldn't that be crazy? Like, hey, is that Grandpa Joe in the Pringles can up there?

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1: Fall forecast.
2: After some early morning fog, we're giving way to mostly clear conditions heading into your Monday afternoon. Going to be a little bit warmer this afternoon. High temperatures topping into the low to middle 80s. I'm meteorologist Belle Oliver in the WVLT First Alert Weather Center.
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1: He's a ranch hand in a pinch, man. 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
2: Fall forecast.
3: After some early morning fog, we're giving way to some nice and clear weather going into your Monday afternoon. Mostly clear sunny skies with warm temperatures into the low to middle 80s. We'll stay nice and dry for many days this week, if a few passing showers are possible Friday evening as our next cold front pushes through going into the weekend. I'm meteorologist Belle Oliver in the WVLT First Alert Weather Center.
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Well, did you hear about this? Last Friday night, Ella Langley was scheduled to perform in Tulsa, but the show had to be canceled because of a bomb threat. 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
2: I knew I'd see her around. 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
1: Fall forecast.
2: After some early morning fog, we're giving way to mostly clear conditions heading into your Monday afternoon. Going to be a little bit warmer this afternoon. High temperatures topping into the low to middle 80s. I'm meteorologist Belle Oliver in the WVLT First Alert Weather Center.
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0: 107.7 WIVK. Got a call from a friend of mine yesterday. He said, hey, have you heard the new Riley Green Peyton Manning song? He said it's about Alabama versus Tennessee. You need to check it out. Well, here it is for you on WIVK.
1: Well, we can joke, give each other hell. I can yell Roll Tide and sing Rocky Top all night. Them Vols gonna take it all this year.
2: Yeah.
1: Heard them Bama boys looking pretty damn tough.
2: But that orange and white, it's $1 million bucks.
1: All right, all right. Say the loser buys a beer.
2: Get your money out.

0: Where's Tennessee?
1: Well, up here, we got Music Row.
0: Yeah, well, we cut a few records down in Mosul Shoals, and it ain't hard to find. Just head south on 65.
1: I know where it is. I've sipped Jack Daniels in the Smoky Mountains.
0: Well, I've been thrown out of the Florida.
1: Hell, I can't lie, 'cause I have too.
0: Hell, and we all.

0: other day. They're going to have a new sport in Knoxville next year.
1: What's that?
0: Football.
1: Okay. Okay. All right. Well, now we're fighting.
0: Did you bring your billfold with you? It's going to get ugly today.
1: Y'all.
0: I don't know. I feel good about our chances. I saw you play golf today, too.
1: Okay. All right. Roll back.
0: You did your school poorly today, but you did not represent your school well on the course.
1: It's a shame. You can't keep bringing the triple bogey up.
0: All right. It's about time for kickoff.
1: You ready?
0: Good luck, brother.
2: Revolve.
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0: That's Jason Aldean on the Frog Station, 107.7 WIVK and My Kind of Party. From the files, criminals are stupid. You hear about this woman up north? She was arrested after she charged $1,350 on a stolen credit card. She didn't do it just once. She did it twice. And yes, she did get arrested. Her bail is set at $6,000. Oh, by the way, she paid her bail. I wonder if she used a stolen credit card to do that.
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3: Fall forecast.
4: We have another day of blue sky and sunshine out there for your Tuesday. Going to be warm by this afternoon. High temperatures topping out into the low to middle 80s. We'll stick into the middle 80s over the next two afternoons before our temperatures take a big plummet. Going into this weekend, high temperatures Friday into the low 80s. We're back into the 60s by Saturday and Sunday. I'm meteorologist Belle Oliver in the WVLT First Alert Weather Center.
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3: 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You know, it never ends well, but over time, if you can look in the rearview mirror and find some sort of gratitude in any of it, then you're doing pretty good. And I think this

0: 107.7 WIVK from his brand new album at Silver Sands Marina. Kenny Chesney and getting ready for his 2027 stadium tour. It's going to be the Vibe Room Tour kicking off April 24th in Tampa. The closest he's going to make it to Knoxville, though, he's going to be down in Nashville at Nissan Stadium on July 3rd. We'll have your tickets for that show. In addition to having your tickets for the show, how about a chance for you to score a little cash? Are you ready? Let's do this thing.
1: Yes! The WIVK $10,000 shopping spree presented by Foothills Mall.
0: All right, this hour we are looking for Michaela King, or Michaela King, M-I-C-H-A-E-L-A, King. And you are now on the clock. You've got 10 minutes and 7 seconds from right now to dial us up at 489-1077. If you do so, you'll be a finalist to get your share of the $10,000 we're going to be giving away. And just for playing, a $25 gas card. Michaela King, we're looking for you.
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1: Fall forecast.
2: After some early morning fog, we're giving way to mostly clear conditions heading into your Monday afternoon. Going to be a little bit warmer this afternoon. High temperatures topping into the low to middle 80s. I'm meteorologist Belle Oliver in the WVLT First Alert Weather Center.
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107.7 WIVK. How about our girl Megan Maroney? She once worked a promotional shift at a Raising Cane's restaurant. She was at the drive-thru window. Can you imagine placing your order and then going up to the window and see Megan Maroney up there? She hands you your order. Well, that'd be a big surprise, wouldn't it?

At Ingles, we're proud to bring you the convenience of iCurbside. 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

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Well, if you haven't bought your kids their Halloween costumes yet, the most popular for little girls is Princess, and the most popular for little boys, Spider-Man. Here's Luke Cohn.

0: That's Ella Langley on the Frog Station, 107.7 WIVK, and be her when you love to be her. She's on fire right now. She's getting excited about November 18th. The CMA Awards are going to be handed out that night. She's been nominated for 9. If she wins 6, she's going to set a brand new record for the most awards won in one night. I think it's going to be real close, but I think she might break the record, and I hope she does. Speaking of winning, how would you like to win 4 tickets to head up to Dollywood to enjoy their Harvest Fest and the Great Pumpkin Luminite? Text MUSIC to 489-1077. We'll put you in the running to win those tickets. It's going to take you to our music advisory panel. Fill out the quick little survey, and then you'll have a shot at winning those 4 tickets to head up to Dollywood.
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7: Fall forecast.
8: After some early morning fog, we're giving way to some nice and clear weather going into your Monday afternoon. Mostly clear sunny skies with warm temperatures into the low to middle 80s. We'll stay nice and dry for many days this week, if a few passing showers are possible Friday evening as our next cold front pushes through going into the weekend. I'm meteorologist Belle Oliver in the WVLT First Alert Weather Center.
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107.7 WIBK. 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She's listening to Wivick on the WIBK app. Wanted to hear Flatland Calvary. Here you go, Maria, and thank you for listening. We said

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if you could pick a better day weather-wise for the third Saturday in October, Tennessee and Alabama on Saturday. Did you see this? We're going to be about 60 degrees for a high. Sunshine. It's going to be beautiful. It's WIBK.

WIBK. This is one of those like stupid things that may win you some trivia one day. Really has no importance in your life, but I want to share this with you because I thought it was interesting today. Did you know Amazon.com, you go to Amazon, at one point, Amazon was going to have a different name. In fact, you can still go to this website. It'll redirect you to Amazon, but it was going to be called Relentless. So you can do the search yourself. If you go to relentless.com, it will actually redirect you to Amazon.

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1: Fall forecast.
2: After some early morning fog, we're giving way to mostly clear conditions heading into your Monday afternoon. Going to be a little bit warmer this afternoon. High temperatures topping into the low to middle 80s. I'm meteorologist Belle Oliver in the WVLT First Alert Weather Center.
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Okay, so Kenny Chesney going on tour next summer, doing a bunch of stadium again. Taking an East Tennessee guy, Graylin James, with him on the road, too. And how crazy is this that Kenny Chesney's mom used to cut Graylin's hair when he was a lot younger? It's WIVK. Shoot.

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WIBK. I always let my mind wander a little bit. I drive past this billboard every day. It's the Powerball, Mega Millions, jackpot. It shows how much it's up to. I don't know if you noticed, it's $562 million for the drawing tomorrow night. Wouldn't that be nice? It's Mega Maroney on Wednesday.

0: WIBK, just in time for the holidays. How nice would it be to not have to worry about where your money's going to come from for the holidays and what gifts you're going to be able to afford? We're going to help you take care of that. Our $10,000 shopping spree could win your share of that 10 grand. And you can spend it however you want. We just sent Solution Site and Foothills Mall here in Maryville, and you get to do whatever you want with that money. But you got to get qualified to win it first. We're going to do that again. We're going to draw another name coming up just after 4 o'clock right here on WIBK. Let's get you a quick update, too, on traffic with Sherry Bigler. What's going on, Sherry?
1: Still busy working a wreck, backing you up about directions in Sevier County, Forks of the River Parkway, near New Era Road. We've also got interstate volume continuing to build, westbound out of town, eastbound through town, eastbound past Cedar Bluff, westbound past Pellissippian Level Road. Couple light cycle delays now on North Shore Drive at Kingston Pike.
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2: Fall forecast.
3: Here's your first alert to a late week fall cold front that's going to bring a chance for showers and then much cooler weather by the weekend. For tonight, temperatures fall to around 60 with a mostly clear sky. Back around 86 on Wednesday with mostly sunny skies. Some areas will see near record highs the next couple of days. I'm Chief Meteorologist Spencer Denton from the WVLT First Alert Weather Center.
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0: April.
1: Yeah.
0: April. How old are you, April?
1: Six.
0: Where are you from, April?
1: Tennessee.
0: Okay, well, everybody say hi.
1: Hi.
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2: If you're just heading out on the interstate to the west of town, you are going to need some additional time. All the usual places lining up now. Southbound Illinois Avenue out of Oak Ridge on down across the Solway Bridge. A couple light cycle delays. Emory Road at I-75. Also lining up on Oak Ridge Highway through the Carnes Red Light and North Shore Drive through Rocky Hill.
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1: Fall forecast.
2: Get ready for another clear and pleasant night ahead with lows around 60. Highs jump to 86 on Wednesday with a mostly sunny sky. From the WVLT First Alert Weather Center, I'm Chief Meteorologist Spencer Denton.
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WIBQ. We got Joey texting by. He is ready to roll. He's going to give you a free answer for Lucky 7 tomorrow morning. They play at 7:30. Get you a leg up on winning a $50 gift card. We'll do it coming up.

0: 107.7 WIBK, Tyler Hubbard and Land. It's Mac. We got our buddy Joey Tack on the phone with us, too. They play Lucky 7 every morning. I like to play in the school drop-off line, too. Maybe you do, too. But here's what he likes to do. We like to get an answer for one of those questions, give you kind of a leg up tomorrow morning, Joey.
1: Afternoon, Mac.
0: Man, you got an answer for us?
1: Tomorrow morning, we are going to play Lucky 7 again. This is a game with 7 questions, 7 callers.
0: That's right.
1: And $50 this week to go eat at the diner at Twister's. Here's a free answer for tomorrow morning. Orthodontist. Remember, orthodontist. When the question comes up, you'll know the answer. And you can win tomorrow morning on the Joey and Nancy Show.
0: All right, man. You got
1: Thanks,
0: it.
1: Mac.
0: Let's get you a quick update to traffic with Sherry Bigler. What's going on, Sherry?
2: Lining up both directions now between downtown and 640 on the west end. Both directions between Cedar Bluff and Lovell Road. You've also got heavy volume continuing on the 129 bypass in Alcoa. Alcoa Highway northbound in front of the airport. Northbound north of Pellissippi and southbound through the construction south of John Sevier. 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Sherry Bigler, Pete Michaels Traffic.
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3: Fall forecast.
4: Get ready for another clear and pleasant night ahead with lows around 60. Look for a near record high of 86 on Wednesday with a mostly sunny sky. Same story on Thursday with a mix of sun and clouds and a slight chance of showers by Friday. Get the latest forecast anytime on the WVLT First Alert weather app. I'm Chief Meteorologist Spencer Denton from the WVLT First Alert Weather Center.
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It's WIBK. It's Mac. Did you see the forecast for this weekend? Oh, my goodness. If you're heading out to the game or heading out to tailgate on Saturday, oh, my goodness, it's going to be perfect. High of 56 on Saturday. A lot of sunshine. It's going to be beautiful. If you're not going, though, we'll have the game for you, too, right here on WIBK. 3:30 kickoff, Tennessee, Alabama. Right here on your home for the Vols. It's WIBK.

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2: I don't think you ever know when your album is complete. I mean, if you're a creative person, you don't ever finish your record. You just kind of surrender to it and at some point have to turn it in. That's been the case for me my whole creative life. So it's never really done until you have to, you know, the last moment you have to turn it in. But for this record, I mean, I had a couple of songs that didn't make the record that I thought was going to make this record. I heard at the very last minute, I heard Remember Me That Way, and I heard a song called Shot Glass. That

It's WIBK New from Kenny, and Remember Me That Way. I bet Kenny's a guy. He probably didn't even carry a cell phone. What do you think? Not like an email me kind of guy. All the notifications I get on my phone, and maybe yours too, most of it's stuff that I could care less about, right? Like, I get a lot of notifications through the day about, like, my daughter's daycare, she went to the bathroom, all this stuff. And I read this today, and it makes a lot of sense, right? If you get a lot of notifications, they probably do put you in a bad mood most of them anyway. According to the study, 1 out of 3 notifications on your phone do just that. It puts you in a worse mood. This will put you in a better mood, though. We got Dollywood tickets to give away. I'm going to tell you how to grab some, too, for free. Coming up 10 minutes away right here on WIBK.

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1: Interstate volume continuing to line up. 40 westbound out of town. 40 eastbound from Lovell Road on up past Cedar Bluff. 40 westbound from Pellissippi out past Lovell Road. Lining up now on Pellissippi southbound to I-140 eastbound from Kingston Pike on down past North Shore Drive. And Pellissippi northbound from I-40 up past Dutchtown.
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1: Fall forecast.
2: Get ready for another clear and pleasant night ahead with lows around 60. Highs jump to 86 on Wednesday with a mostly sunny sky. From the WVLT First Alert Weather Center, I'm Chief Meteorologist Spencer Denton.
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1: Hi. Did I miss the giveaway for the Dollywood ticket?
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2: Relax. They're from Ingles.

It's WIBK. We're still demanding justice for... Did you see the Smokey statue outside Gate 21 over the weekend? Get the head broke off of it? University of Tennessee Police Department said the investigation on this is still ongoing on who did it. It's WIBK. It's Lainey Wilson.

0: It's WIBK this morning. I was standing outside on my patio about 6:30 this morning, trying to see this SpaceX launch thing. I'd forgotten all about it. I heard it was going to launch, and there was a possibility we could see it, but I got up this morning. I was checking my notifications. I saw some people post pictures of it, so I run outside. It's cold. Standing out there trying to see this thing. I didn't see it, but I know a lot of you did. It looked pretty cool, too, with some of your pictures. And I'm sure it won't be the last time we'll see that thing, either. It's Mac. Appreciate you being here, too. We've got tickets to go to Talladega for the whole weekend. The NASCAR race, which is coming up here in about 2 weeks. It's the Ultimate Talladega Race Weekend Package. I'll get you a keyword. You can text in to win this thing coming up in just about 15 minutes. It's WIBK. Let's get you a quick update on traffic with Sherry Bigler. What's up, Sherry?
1: You're still going to need additional time on the interstate to the west of town, all of those usual spots, and you're lining up 640 eastbound ramp to 75 north. Still very heavy volume. Southbound Illinois Avenue out of Oak Ridge on down across the Solway Bridge, Oak Ridge Highway through Carnes, Clinton Highway through Powell, and on the Parkway through Pigeon Forge.
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2: Fall forecast.
3: Here's your first alert to a late week fall cold front that's going to bring a chance for showers and then much cooler weather by the weekend. For tonight, temperatures fall to around 60 with a mostly clear sky. Back around 86 on Wednesday with a mostly sunny sky. Some areas will see near record highs the next couple of days. I'm Chief Meteorologist Spencer Denton from the WVLT First Alert Weather Center.
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1: 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If you want to get to Talladega, big NASCAR race coming up here in two weekends. We have the ultimate Talladega race weekend for you. 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

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Since the 70s, Tennessee and Alabama both going to wear their home uniforms this weekend. 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

It's WIVK. It's Max. Score one for hairy people like myself. This is good news. Having excessive body hair, according to this new study, has now been linked to higher IQ people. So most intelligent people also had hair on their backs, too. Also included in this, poor eyesight. They said you got poor eyesight, too. That could also be associated with higher IQ.

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1: Fall forecast.
2: Get ready for another clear and pleasant night ahead with lows around 60. Highs jump to 86 on Wednesday with a mostly sunny sky. From the WVLT First Alert Weather Center, I'm Chief Meteorologist Spencer Denton.
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WIV Kayla drawing tomorrow. Did you see? I'm reminded every day I see the billboard on the way in. $500 million up for the Mega Millions drawing tomorrow night. Wouldn't that be nice?

Fall for us means pumpkins. It's pumpkin season. It's really been a blessing to me to get to have this experience on the farm and to get to work with Ingalls, because Ingalls has provided us as farmers an opportunity to work with our family that we otherwise wouldn't have.

0: WIBK. I have a feeling we're going to be hearing a lot of this song this week. It's good, though. It's fun. All right? Riley Green with Peyton Manning. Alabama versus Tennessee. Listen, it's WIBK.
1: Well, we can joke, give each other hell. I can yell Roll Tide and
2: sing Rocky Top all night. Them Vols gonna take it all this year.
1: Yeah. Heard them Bama boys looking pretty damn tough.
2: But that orange and white's $1 million.
1: All right, say the loser buys a beer.
2: Get your money out.

0: Tennessee.
1: Well, up here, we got Music Row.
0: Yeah, well, we cut a few records down to Mosul Shoals, and it ain't hard to find. Just head south on 65.
1: I know where it is. I've sipped Jack Daniels in the Smoky Mountains.
0: Well, I've been thrown out of the Florida Bama.
1: Hell, I can't lie, 'cause I have too.
0: Hell, and we all.

0: news of the day. They're going to have a new sport in Knoxville next year.
1: What's that?
0: Football.
1: Okay. Okay. All right. Well, now we're fighting.
0: Did you bring your billfold? It's going to get ugly today.
1: Y'all.
0: I don't know. I feel good about our chances. I saw you play golf with us, too.
1: Okay. All right. Going back.
0: You did your school poorly today, but you did not represent your school well in the course.
1: It's a shame. You can't keep bringing the triple bogey up.
0: All right. It's about time for kickoff.
1: You ready?
0: Good luck, bro.
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0: WIBK. If you are doing the online dating thing, if you're not, include this in your profile somehow, some way. It doesn't have to be the picture, maybe in description somewhere. According to this, it'll get you more matches. Make you, I guess, more likable. According to this study, anyway, adding pumpkin spice to your online dating profile, they said will get you 8% more matches. It's not a lot, but it could help, right? It's WIBK.
1: Oh, God. U.S. Olympians do it. 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
3: Fall forecast.
4: Get ready for another clear and pleasant night ahead with lows around 60. Look for a near record high of 86 on Wednesday with a mostly sunny sky. Same story on Thursday with a mix of sun and clouds and a slight chance of showers by Friday. Get the latest forecast anytime on the WVLT First Alert Weather app. I'm Chief Meteorologist Spencer Denton from the WVLT First Alert Weather Center.
5: Fall.
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1: 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And when she passed away, he made a rug out of her. 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I was always obsessed with it. And he told my mom he wanted me to have it. So it's one of my favorite things in the whole house.
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1: I like to think the older I get, like, the better the songs get, and the better I get as a singer, and the better the band gets as musicians, and all the stuff we've learned over the years, and as much as we've played, we kind of get to utilize that in the studio.
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0: They've done it again.
1: Where did those cheese come from?
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Green definitely says he is channeling Blake Shelton as he's on season 30 of The Voice. I love the dynamic on this year's The Voice. I mean, it's so good between all of the judges. Here's Blake with Stay Country or Die Trying. 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
1: Parker McCollum surprised fans with a brand new acoustic album live from Sound City. The 15-track project mixes stripped-back versions of his biggest hits, two standout covers, including Turnpike Troubadour's Diamonds and Gasoline, and seven new songs. It follows a massive year that includes his ACM Album of the Year win and his self-titled record becoming one of 2025's biggest releases. Ella Langley also made headlines this week, confirming during a live stream that she will tour again in 2027. She joked that she wouldn't know who she was if she wasn't sleeping in a different state every night, proving she's not slowing down after a record-breaking 2026. And in downtown Nashville, the Alan Jackson Museum is officially open. Fans can walk through nearly 600 artifacts from Jackson's life, from childhood mementos to early songwriting notebooks to his Grammy, CMA, and ACM awards. You'll find even the boots, jeans, and water ski from the Chattahoochee video, plus powerful tributes tied to "Where Were You When the World Stopped Turning." The first floor also houses Alan Jackson's Silver Belly Distillery. That's your Country Nights Live news update. I'm Bev Rainey.
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0: With rapid fire takes.
1: Learn how to stop it. Learn how to run it. Or at least make a good argument. I don't even like to play. I've never fought so hard to defend something I don't like.
0: Scorching debates.
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0: 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Crank this one up. It's called Mess. I'm Bev Rainey. This is Country Nights Live. Thanks for joining us.
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